The ones who prefer the worldly life over the hereafter and avert people from the way of Allah, seeking to make it seem deviant, those are in extreme error.

And we did not send any messenger except speaking in the language of his people to state clearly for them. And Allah sends astray thereby whom he wills and guides whom he wills. And he is the exalted in might, the wise.

And we certainly sent Moses with our signs, saying, Bring out your people from darknesses into the light and remind them of the days of Allah. Indeed, in that are signs for everyone patient and grateful.

And recall, O children of Israel, when Moses said to his people, Remember the favor of Allah upon you when he saved you from the people of Pharaoh, who were afflicting you with the worst torment, and were slaughtering your newborn sons and keeping your females alive. And in that was a great trial from your Lord.

And remember when your Lord proclaimed, "If you are grateful, I will surely increase you in favor. But if you deny, indeed my punishment is severe."

And Moses said, if you should disbelieve, you and whoever is on the earth entirely, indeed, Allah is free of need and praiseworthy.

Has there not reached you the news of those before you, the people of Noah, and Ad, and Thamud, and those after them? No one knows them but Allah. Their messengers brought them clear proofs, but they returned their hands to their mouths and said, "Indeed, we disbelieve in that with which you have been sent, and indeed we are, about that to which you invite us, in disquieting doubt."

Their messenger said, "Can there be doubt about Allah, creator of the heavens and earth? He invites you that he may forgive you of your sins, and he delays you your death for a specified term." They said, "You are not but men like us who wish to avert us from what our fathers were worshipping. So bring us a clear authority."

Their messenger said to them, "We are only men like you, but Allah confers favor upon whom He wills of His servants. It has never been for us to bring you evidence except by permission of Allah. And upon Allah, let the believers rely."

And why should we not rely upon Allah while He has guided us to our good ways? And we will surely be patient against whatever harm you should cause us. And upon Allah, let those who would rely, indeed rely.

0: And those who disbelieved said to their messengers, "We will surely drive you out of our land, or you must return to our religion." So their Lord inspired to them, "We will surely destroy the wrongdoers."
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0: And we will surely cause you to dwell in the land after them. That is for he who fears my position and fears my threat.
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0: And they requested victory from Allah, and disappointed, therefore, was every obstinate tyrant.

He will gulp it, but will be hardly able to swallow it. And death will come to him from everywhere, but he is not to die. And before him is a massive punishment.

The example of those who disbelieve in their Lord is that their deeds are like ashes which the wind blows forcefully on a stormy day. They are unable to keep from what they earned a single thing. That is what is extreme error.

0: Have you not seen that Allah created the heavens and the earth in truth? If He wills, He can do away with you and produce a new creation.
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0: Then she brought him to her people, carrying him. They said, O Mary, you have certainly done a thing unprecedented.
1: Yeah.

So she pointed to him. They said, how can we speak to one who is in the cradle, a child? Jesus said, indeed, I am the servant of Allah. He has given me the scripture and made me a prophet.

0: And he has made me blessed wherever I am, and has enjoined upon me prayer and zakah as long as I remain alive. And made me dutiful to my mother, and he has not made me a wretched tyrant.
1: والسلام علي يوم ولدت ويوم أموت ويوم أبعث حيا.
0: And peace is on me the day I was born, and the day I will die, and the day I am raised alive.
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0: That is Jesus, the son of Mary, the word of truth about which they are in dispute.

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Exalted is He. When He decrees an affair, He only says to it, Be, and it is.

0: Then the factions differed concerning Jesus from among them. So woe to those who disbelieved from a scene of a tremendous day.
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1: Bismillahir Rahmanir Rahim.
0: In the name of Allah, the entirely merciful, the especially merciful.
1: Saad.
0: Sa'd, by the Quran containing reminder.
1: بل الذين كفروا في عزة وشقاق.
0: But those who disbelieve are in pride and dissension.

And they wondered that there has come to them a warner from among themselves. And the disbelievers say, this is a magician and a liar.

And the eminent among them went forth, saying, Continue and be patient over the defense of your gods. Indeed, this is a thing intended.

Has the message been revealed to him out of all of us? Rather, they are in doubt about my message. Rather, they have not yet tasted my punishment.

0: Or is theirs the dominion of the heavens and the earth and what is between them? Then let them ascend through any ways of access.
1: جُنْدٌ مَا هُنَالِكَ مَهْزُومٌ مِنَ الْأَحْزَابِ.
0: They are but soldiers who will be defeated there among the companies of disbelievers.

0: and the tribe of Thamud, and the people of Lot, and the companions of the thicket. Those are the companies.
1: إن كل إلا كذب الرسل فحق عقاب.
0: Each of them denied the messengers, so my penalty was justified.

Be patient over what they say, and remember our servant David, the possessor of strength. Indeed, he was one who repeatedly turned back to Allah.

0: Indeed, we subjected the mountains to praise with him, exalting Allah in the late afternoon and after sunrise.
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0: And has there come to you the news of the adversaries when they climbed over the wall of his prayer chamber?

When they entered upon David and he was alarmed by them, they said, "Fear not, we are two adversaries, one of whom has wronged the other. So judge between us with truth, and do not exceed it, and guide us to the sound path."

Indeed, this my brother has 99 ewes, and I have one ewe. So he said, entrust her to me, and he overpowered me in speech.

David said, "He has certainly wronged you in demanding your ewe in addition to his ewes. And indeed, many associates oppress one another, except for those who believe and do righteous deeds, and few are they." And David became certain that we had tried him, and he asked forgiveness of his Lord, and fell down bowing in prostration, and turned in repentance to Allah.

We said, O David, indeed we have made you a successor upon the earth, so judge between the people in truth and do not follow your own desire, as it will lead you astray from the way of Allah. Indeed, those who go astray from the way of Allah will have a severe punishment for having forgotten the day of account.

And we did not create the heaven and the earth and that between them aimlessly. That is the assumption of those who disbelieve. So woe to those who disbelieve from the fire.

This is a blessed book which we have revealed to you, O Muhammad, that they might reflect upon its verses, and that those of understanding would be reminded.

0: And to David we gave Solomon, an excellent servant. Indeed, he was one repeatedly turning back to Allah.
1: إذ عرض عليه بالعشي الصافنات الجياد.
0: Mentioned when there were exhibited before him in the afternoon the poised standing race horses.
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0: He said, return them to me, and set about striking their legs and necks.
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0: Aleph, Lam, Ra. These are the verses of the book and a clear Quran.
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0: Perhaps those who disbelieve will wish that they had been Muslims.
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0: Let them eat and enjoy themselves and be diverted by false hope, for they are going to know.

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1: ما تسبق من أمة أجلها وما يستأخرون.
0: No nation will precede its term, nor will they remain thereafter.

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1: إنا نحن نزلنا الذكر وإنا له لحافظون.
0: Indeed, it is we who sent down the message, and indeed, we will be its guardian.
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0: They will not believe in it, while there has already occurred the precedent of the former peoples.
1: ولو

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0: Except one who steals a hearing and is pursued by a clear burning flame.

And the earth, we have spread it and cast therein firmly set mountains, and caused to grow therein something of every well-balanced thing. And we have made for you therein means of living, and for those for whom you are not providers.

And there is not a thing, but that with us are its depositories. And we do not send it down, except according to a known measure.

0: And we have sent the fertilizing winds and sent down water from the sky and given you drink from it, and you are not its retainers. And indeed, it is we who give life and cause death, and we are the inheritor.
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0: And we have already known the preceding generations among you, and we have already known the later ones to come.

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So the angels prostrated, all of them entirely.

0: Allah said, O Iblis, what is the matter with you that you are not with those who prostrate?
1: قال لم أكن لأسجد لبشر خلقته من صلصال من حمأ مسنون.
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1: قال فاخرج منها فإنك رجيم.
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0: He said, my Lord, then reprieve me until the day they are resurrected. Allah said, so indeed, you are of those reprieved. Until the day of the time well known.

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0: And indeed, hell is the promised place for them all.

0: 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For every gate is of them a portion designated.
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0: Indeed, the righteous will be within gardens and springs.
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0: Having been told, enter it in peace, safe and secure.

0: O Muhammad, inform my servants that it is I who am the forgiving, the merciful. And that it is my punishment which is the painful punishment.
1: Bismillahir Rahmanir Rahim.
2: In the name of Allah, the entirely merciful, the especially merciful.

within 3 to 9 years. To Allah belongs the command before and after, and that day the believers will rejoice.

Do they not contemplate within themselves? Allah has not created the heavens and the earth and what is between them, except in truth and for a specified term. And indeed, many of the people, in the matter of the meeting with their Lord, are disbelievers.

Have they not traveled through the earth and observed how was the end of those before them? They were greater than them in power, and they plowed the earth and built it up more than they have built it up. And their messengers came to them with clear evidences. And Allah would not ever have wronged them, but they were wronging themselves.

0: Allah begins creation, then He will repeat it. Then to Him you will be returned.
1: وَيَوْمَ تَقُومُ السَّاعَةُ يُبْلِسُ الْمُجْرِمُونَ
0: And the day the hour appears, the criminals will be in despair.

0: 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And they will then be disbelievers in their partners.
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0: 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And exalted is he at night and when you are at noon.
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0: He brings the living out of the dead, and brings the dead out of the living, and brings to life the earth after its lifelessness. And thus will you be brought out.

And of his signs is that he created for you from yourselves mates that you may find tranquility in them. And he placed between you affection and mercy. Indeed, in that are signs for a people who give thought.

And of his signs is the creation of the heavens and the earth, and the diversity of your languages and your colors. Indeed, in that are signs for those of knowledge.

And of his signs is your sleep by night and day, and your seeking of his bounty. Indeed, in that are signs for a people who listen.

And of his signs is that he shows you the lightning, causing fear and aspiration. And he sends down rain from the sky, by which he brings to life the earth after its lifelessness. Indeed, in that are signs for a people who use reason.

And of his signs is that the heaven and earth remain by his command. Then when he calls you with a single call from the earth, immediately you will come forth.

0: And to him belongs whoever is in the heavens and earth. All are to him devoutly obedient.
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And it is He who begins creation. Then He repeats it, and that is even easier for Him. To Him belongs the highest attribute in the heavens and earth, and He is the exalted in might, the wise.

He presents to you an example from yourselves. Do you have among those whom your right hands possess any partners in what we have provided for you, so that you are equal therein and would fear them as you fear of one another within a partnership? Thus do we detail the verses for a people who use reason.

But those who wrong follow their own desires without knowledge. Then who can guide one whom Allah has sent astray? And for them there are no helpers.

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It is Allah who erected the heavens without pillars that you can see. Then He established Himself above the throne and made subject the sun and the moon, each running its course for a specified term. He arranges each matter. He details the signs that you may, of the meeting with your Lord, be certain.

0: And it is He who spread the earth and placed therein firmly set mountains and rivers, and from all of the fruits He made therein two mates. He causes the night to cover the day. Indeed, in that are signs for a people who give thought.
1: وَفِي

And if you are astonished, O Muhammad, then astonishing is their saying, when we are dust, will we indeed be brought into a new creation? Those are the ones who have disbelieved in their Lord, and those will have shackles upon their necks, and those are the companions of the fire, they will abide therein eternally.

They impatiently urge you to bring about evil before good, while there has already occurred before them similar punishments to what they demand. And indeed, your Lord is full of forgiveness for the people, despite their wrongdoing. And indeed, your Lord is severe in penalty.

And those who disbelieved say, why has a sign not been sent down to him from his Lord? You are only a warner, and for every people is a guide.

0: Allah knows what every female carries, and what the wombs lose prematurely or exceed, and everything with Him is by due measure.
1: عالم الغيب والشهادة الكبير المتعال.
0: He is knower of the unseen and the witnessed, the grand, the exalted.

It is the same to him concerning you, whether one conceals his speech or one publicizes it, and whether one is hidden by night or conspicuous among others by day.

For each one are successive angels before and behind him who protect him by the decree of Allah. Indeed, Allah will not change the condition of a people until they change what is in themselves. And when Allah intends for a people ill, there is no repelling it, and there is not for them besides him any patron.

And the thunder exalts Allah with praise of Him, and the angels as well from fear of Him, and He sends thunderbolts and strikes therewith whom He wills while they dispute about Allah, and He is severe in assault.

To him alone is the supplication of truth, and those they call upon besides him do not respond to them with a thing, except as one who stretches his hands toward water from afar, calling it to reach his mouth, but it will not reach it thus. And the supplication of the disbelievers is not but in error.

0: And to Allah prostrates whoever is within the heavens and the earth, willingly or by compulsion, and their shadows as well in the mornings and the afternoons.
1: قُلْ مَنْ رَبُّ السَّمَاوَاتِ وَالْأَرْضِ قُلِ اللَّهِ قُلْ أَفَتَّخَذْتُمْ

0: Say, who is Lord of the heavens and earth? Say,
1: Allah.
0: Say, have you then taken besides him allies, not possessing even for themselves any benefit or any harm? Say, is the blind equivalent to the seeing, or is darkness equivalent to light? Or have they attributed to Allah partners who created like his creation, so that the creation of each seemed similar to them? Say, Allah is the creator of all things, and he is the one, the prevailing.

0: He sends down from the sky rain, and valleys flow according to their capacity, and the torrent carries a rising foam. And from that ore which they heat in the fire, desiring adornments and utensils, is a foam like it. Thus Allah presents the example of truth and falsehood. As for the foam, it vanishes, being cast off. But as for that which benefits the people, it remains on the earth. Thus does Allah present examples.
1: Location, location, location.
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0: In the name of Allah, the entirely merciful, the especially merciful.
1: Yasin.
0: Yasin.
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0: By the wise Quran.
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0: Indeed you, O Muhammad, are from among the messengers.
1: على صراط مستقيم.
0: On a straight path.
1: تنزيل العزيز الرحيم.
0: This is a revelation of the exalted in might, the merciful.

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0: Already the word has come into effect upon most of them, so they do not believe.

0: بشره بمغفرة وأجر كريم.
1: You can only warn one who follows the message and fears the most merciful unseen. So give him good tidings of forgiveness and noble reward.

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0: They said, "Our Lord knows that we are messengers to you."
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0: And we are not responsible except for clear notification.

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0: 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He said, O my people, follow the messengers.
1: اتبعوا من لا يسألكم أجرا وهم مهتدون.
0: Follow those who do not ask of you any payment, and they are rightly guided.

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0: It was said, enter paradise. He said, I wish my people could know.
1: بما غفر لي ربي وجعلني من المكرمين.
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0: And the moon, we have determined for it phases, until it returns, appearing like the old date stalk.

0: And a sign for them is that we carried their forefathers in a laden ship.
1: The wait is now over. The King of Melody, Kumar Sanu, live in concert. 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
6: بسم الله الرحمن الرحيم.
0: In the name of Allah, the entirely merciful, the especially merciful.

0: Indeed, Pharaoh exalted himself in the land and made its people into factions, oppressing a sector among them, slaughtering their newborn sons and keeping their females alive. Indeed, he was of the corruptors.
1: ونريد أن نمن على الذين استضعفوا في الأرض

And establish them in the land, and show Pharaoh and his minister Haman and their soldiers through them that which they had feared.

And we inspired to the mother of Moses, suckle him. But when you fear for him, cast him into the river and do not fear and do not grieve. Indeed, we will return him to you and will make him one of the messengers.

And the family of Pharaoh picked him up out of the river, so that he would become to them an enemy and a cause of grief. Indeed, Pharaoh and Haman and their soldiers were deliberate sinners.

And the wife of Pharaoh said, He will be a comfort of the eye for me and for you. Do not kill him. Perhaps he may benefit us, or we may adopt him as a son. And they perceived not.

And the heart of Moses' mother became empty of all else. She was about to disclose the matter concerning him had we not bound fast her heart that she would be of the believers.

And we had prevented from him all wet nurses before. So she said, shall I direct you to a household that will be responsible for him for you, while they are to him for his upbringing sincere?

So we restored him to his mother, that she might be content and not grieve, and that she would know that the promise of Allah is true. But most of the people do not know.

And when he attained his full strength and was mentally mature, we bestowed upon him judgment and knowledge. And thus do we reward the doers of good.

0: Indeed, Pharaoh exalted himself in the land and made its people into factions, oppressing a sector among them, slaughtering their newborn sons and keeping their females alive. Indeed, he was of the corruptors.
1: وَنُرِيدُ أَن نَّمُنَّ عَلَى الَّذِينَ استضعفوا في

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And we inspired to the mother of Moses, suckle him. But when you fear for him, cast him into the river, and do not fear and do not grieve. Indeed, we will return him to you, and will make him one of the messengers.

And the family of Pharaoh picked him up out of the river, so that he would become to them an enemy and a cause of grief. Indeed, Pharaoh and Haman and their soldiers were deliberate sinners.

0: And the wife of Pharaoh said, He will be a comfort of the eye for me and for you. Do not kill him. Perhaps he may benefit us, or we may adopt him as a son. And they perceived not.
1: وأصبح

And the heart of Moses' mother became empty of all else. She was about to disclose the matter concerning him had we not bound fast her heart that she would be of the believers.

And we had prevented from him all wet nurses before. So she said, "Shall I direct you to a household that will be responsible for him for you, while they are to him for his upbringing sincere?" In the name of Allah, the entirely merciful, the especially merciful.

0: These are verses of the wise book.
1: هدى ورحمة للمحسنين.
0: As guidance and mercy for the doers of good.

And of the people is he who buys the amusement of speech to mislead others from the way of Allah without knowledge, and who takes it in ridicule. Those will have a humiliating punishment.

0: فبشره بعذاب أليم.
1: And when our verses are recited to him, he turns away arrogantly as if he had not heard them, as if there was in his ears deafness. So give him tidings of the painful punishment.

He created the heavens without pillars that you see, and has cast into the earth firmly set mountains, lest it should shift with you, and dispersed therein from every creature. And we sent down rain from the sky, and made grow therein plants of every noble kind.

This is the creation of Allah. So show me what those other than Him have created. Rather, the wrongdoers are in clear error.

we had certainly given Luqman wisdom and said, be grateful to Allah. And whoever is grateful for the benefit of himself. And whoever denies his favor, then indeed Allah is free of need and praiseworthy.

And mention, O Muhammad, when Luqman said to his son while he was instructing him, O my son, do not associate anything with Allah. Indeed, association with him is great injustice.

And we have enjoined upon man care for his parents. His mother carried him, increasing her in weakness upon weakness, and his weaning is in 2 years. Be grateful to me and to your parents. To me is the final destination.

But if they endeavor to make you associate with me that of which you have no knowledge, do not obey them, but accompany them in this world with appropriate kindness, and follow the way of those who turn back to me in repentance. Then to me will be your return, and I will inform you about what you used to do.

And Luqman said, O my son, indeed, if a wrong should be the weight of a mustard seed, and should be within a rock or anywhere in the heavens or in the earth, Allah will bring it forth. Indeed, Allah is subtle and acquainted.

O my son, establish prayer, enjoin what is right, forbid what is wrong, and be patient over what befalls you. Indeed, all that is of the matters requiring determination.

And do not turn your cheek in contempt toward people, and do not walk through the earth exultantly. Indeed, Allah does not like everyone self-deluded and boastful.

Do you not see that Allah has made subject to you whatever is in the heavens and whatever is in the earth, and amply bestowed upon you His favors, both apparent and unapparent? But of the people is he who disputes about Allah without knowledge or guidance or an enlightening book from Him.

And when it is said to them, follow what Allah has revealed, they say, rather, we will follow that upon which we found our fathers. Even if Satan was inviting them to the punishment of the blaze,

And whoever submits his face to Allah while he is a doer of good, then he has grasped the most trustworthy handhold. And to Allah will be the outcome of all matters.

And whoever has disbelieved, let not his disbelief grieve you. To us is their return, and we will inform them of what they did. Indeed, Allah is knowing of that within the breasts.

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They would surely say, Allah. Say, all praise is due to Allah, but most of them do not know.

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Indeed, Allah is exalted in might and wise.

0: Your creation and your resurrection will not be but as that of a single soul.
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0: In the name of Allah, the entirely merciful, the especially merciful.
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0: Then inquire of them, O Muhammad, are they a stronger or more difficult creation, or those others we have created? Indeed, we created men from sticky clay. But you wonder while they mock.
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0: 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Indeed, they are to be questioned.
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0: 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Why do you not help each other?"
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0: 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Indeed, we were deviators.

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0: There will be circulated among them a cup of wine from a flowing spring.
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0: Who would say, "Are you indeed of those who believe?"

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0: Khair.
1: All praise is due to Allah, to whom belongs whatever is in the heavens and whatever is in the earth, and to him belongs all praise in the hereafter. And he is the wise, the acquainted.

He knows what penetrates into the earth and what emerges from it, and what descends from the heaven and what ascends therein. And He is the Merciful, the Forgiving.

0: Moon.
1: But those who disbelieve say, the hour will not come to us. Say, yes, by my Lord, it will surely come to you. Allah is the knower of the unseen. Not absent from him is an atom's weight within the heavens or within the earth, or what is smaller than that or greater, except that it is in a clear register.

And those who have been given knowledge, see that what is revealed to you from your Lord is the truth, and it guides to the path of the exalted in might, the praiseworthy.

But those who disbelieve say, shall we direct you to a man who will inform you that when you have disintegrated in complete disintegration, you will then be recreated in a new creation?

0: Has he invented about Allah a lie, or is there in him madness? Rather, they who do not believe in the hereafter will be in the punishment and are in extreme error.
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If we should will, we could cause the earth to swallow them, or could let fall upon them fragments from the sky. Indeed, in that is a sign for every servant turning back to Allah.

0: And we certainly gave David from us bounty. 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And we made pliable for him iron.
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0: Commanding him, make full coats of mail and calculate precisely the links, and work all of you righteousness. Indeed, I, of what you do, am seeing.
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And to Solomon we subjected the wind. Its morning journey was that of a month, and its afternoon journey was that of a month. And we made flow for him a spring of liquid copper. And among the jinn were those who worked for him by the permission of his Lord. And whoever deviated among them from our command, we will make him taste of the punishment of the blaze.

They made for him what he willed of elevated chambers, statues, bowls like reservoirs, and stationary kettles. We said, "Work, O family of David, in gratitude, and few of my servants are grateful."

And when we decreed for Solomon death, nothing indicated to the jinn his death except a creature of the earth eating his staff. But when he fell, it became clear to the jinn that if they had known the unseen, they would not have remained in humiliating punishment.

There was for the tribe of Sabath in their dwelling place a sign, two fields of gardens on the right and on the left. They were told, eat from the provisions of your Lord and be grateful to Him. A good land have you, and a forgiving Lord.

0: ذين ذواتي أكل خمط وأثل وشيء من صدر قليل.
1: But they turned away refusing. So we sent upon them the flood of the dam, and we replaced their two fields of gardens with gardens of bitter fruit, tamarisks, and something of sparse lote trees.

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And we determined between them the distances of journey, saying, travel between them by night or by day in safety.

0: But insolently they said, Our Lord, lengthen the distance between our journey.
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But we have certainly tried those before them, and Allah will surely make evident those who are truthful, and He will surely make evident the liars.

Whoever should hope for the meeting with Allah, indeed, the term decreed by Allah is coming, and He is the hearing, the knowing.

And those who believe and do righteous deeds, we will surely remove from them their misdeeds, and will surely reward them according to the best of what they used to do.

And we have enjoined upon man goodness to parents. But if they endeavor to make you associate with me that of which you have no knowledge, do not obey them. To me is your return, and I will inform you about what you used to do.

And of the people are some who say, "We believe in Allah." But when one of them is harmed for the cause of Allah, they consider the trial of the people as if it were the punishment of Allah. But if victory comes from your Lord, they say, "Indeed, we were with you." Is not Allah most knowing of what is within the breasts of all creatures?

And those who disbelieve say to those who believe, follow our way, and we will carry your sins. But they will not carry anything of their sins. Indeed, they are liars.

But they will surely carry their own burdens and other burdens along with their burdens. And they will surely be questioned on the day of resurrection about what they used to invent.

And we certainly sent Noah to his people, and he remained among them 1,000 years minus 50 years, and the flood seized them while they were wrongdoers.

And we sent Abraham when he said to his people, Worship Allah and fear him. That is best for you if you should know.

You only worship, besides Allah, idols, and you produce a falsehood. Indeed, those you worship besides Allah do not possess for you the power of provision. So seek from Allah provision, and worship Him, and be grateful to Him. To Him you will be returned.

And if you people deny the message, already nations before you have denied. And there is not upon the messenger except the duty of clear notification.

0: Have they not considered how Allah begins creation and then repeats it? Indeed, that for Allah is easy.
1: قُلْ سِيرُوا فِي الْأَرْضِ فَانْظُرُوا كَيْفَ بَدَأَ

Say, O Muhammad, travel through the land and observe how he began creation. Then Allah will produce the final creation. Indeed, Allah, over all things, is competent.

0: He punishes whom he wills and has mercy upon whom he wills, and to him you will be returned.
1: وَمَا أَنْتُمْ بِمُعْجِزِينَ فِي الْأَرْضِ

And you will not cause failure to Allah upon the earth or in the heaven. And you have not other than Allah any protector or any helper.

0: And the ones who disbelieve in the signs of Allah and the meeting with Him, those have despaired of My mercy, and they will have a painful punishment.
1: فَمَا كَانَ جَوَابَ قَوْمِهِ إِلَّا أَنْ قَالُوا اقْتُلُوهُ أَوْ

And the answer of Abraham's people was not but that they said, "Kill him or burn him." But Allah saved him from the fire. Indeed, in that are signs for people who believe.

0: And Abraham said, You have only taken, other than Allah, idols as a bond of affection among you in worldly life. Then on the day of resurrection you will deny one another and curse one
1: another.
0: In the name of Allah, the entirely merciful, the especially merciful.

0: في الملك وخلق كل شيء فقدره تقديرا.
1: He to whom belongs the dominion of the heavens and the earth, and who has not taken a son, and has not had a partner in dominion, and has created each thing and determined it with precise determination.

0: Allah,
1: but they have taken besides him gods which create nothing while they are created, and possess not for themselves any harm or benefit, and possess not power to cause death or life or resurrection.

And those who disbelieve say, "This Quran is not except a falsehood he invented, and another people assisted him in it." But they have committed an injustice and a lie.

Say, O Muhammad, it has been revealed by He who knows every secret within the heavens and the earth. Indeed, He is ever forgiving and merciful.

And they say, what is this messenger that eats food and walks in the markets? Why was there not sent down to him an angel so he would be with him a warner?

0: Or why is not a treasure presented to him from heaven? Or does he not have a garden from which he eats? And the wrongdoers say, you follow not what a man affected by magic.
1: انظر كيف ضربوا لك الأمثال فضلوا فلا يستطيعون سبيلا.
0: Look how they strike for you comparisons, but they have strayed, so they cannot find a way.

0: Blessed is he who, if he willed, could have made for you something better than that, gardens beneath which rivers flow, and could make for you palaces.
1: بَلْ كَذَّبُوا بِالسَّاعَةِ وَأَعْتَدْنَا لِمَنْ كَذَّبَ بِالسَّاعَةِ سَعِيرًا.
0: But they have denied the hour, and we have prepared for those who deny the hour a blaze. إِذَا

And mention the day he will gather them, and that which they worship besides Allah, and will say, Did you mislead these, my servants, or did they themselves stray from the way?

0: They will say, "Exalted are you. It was not for us to take besides you any allies, but you provided comforts for them and their fathers until they forgot the message and became a people ruined."
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And whoever commits injustice among you, we will make him taste a great punishment.

And we did not send before you, O Muhammad, any of the messengers except that they ate food and walked in the markets. And we have made some of you people as trial for others. Will you have patience? And ever is your Lord seeing.

0: ربنا لقد استكبروا في أنفسهم وعتوا عتوا كبيرا.
1: And those who do not expect the meeting with us say, why were not angels sent down to us? Or why do we not see our Lord? They have certainly become arrogant within themselves and become insolent with great insolence.

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No good tidings will there be that day for the criminals. And the angels will say, prevented and inaccessible.

0: And we will approach what they have done of deeds and make them as dust dispersed.
1: أصحاب الجنة يومئذ خير مستقرا وأحسن مقيلا.
0: The companions of paradise that day are in a better settlement and better resting place.

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0: 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And ever is Satan to man a deserter.
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0: And the messenger has said, O my Lord, indeed my people have taken this Quran as a thing abandoned.

0: And those who disbelieve say, why was the Quran not revealed to him all at once? Thus it is that we may strengthen thereby your heart, and we have spaced it distinctly.
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0: And they do not come to you with an example, except that we bring you the truth and the best explanation.

0: And the people of Noah, when they denied the messengers, we drowned them, and we made them for mankind a sign. And we have prepared for the wrongdoers a painful punishment.
1: وعادا وثمود وأصحاب الرس وقرونا بين ذلك كثيرا.
0: And we destroyed Aad and Thamud and the companions of the well and many generations between them.

And they have already come upon the town which was showered with a rain of stones. So have they not seen it? But they are not expecting resurrection.

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1: He almost would have misled us from our gods had we not been steadfast in worship of them. But they are going to know, when they see the punishment, who is farthest astray in his way.
0: أرأيت من اتخذ إلهه هواه أفأنت تكون عليه وكيلا.
1: Have you seen the one who takes as his God his own desire? Then would you be responsible for him?
0: أم

0: 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Then we made the sun for it an indication.
1: ثُمَّ قَبَضْنَاهُ إِلَيْنَا قَبْضًا يَسِيرًا.
0: Then we hold it in hand for a brief grasp.
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0: 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But most of the people refuse, except disbelief.
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0: So do not obey the disbelievers, and strive against them with the Quran, a great striving.

0: برزخا وحجرا محجورا.
1: And it is he who has released simultaneously the two seas, one fresh and sweet and one salty and bitter, and he placed between them a barrier and prohibiting partition.

And it is He who has created from semen a human being and made him a relative by lineage and marriage. And ever is your Lord competent concerning creation.

0: But they worship rather than Allah that which does not benefit them or harm them, and the disbeliever is ever against his Lord, an assistant to Satan.
1: وَمَا أَرْسَلْنَاكَ إِلَّا مُبَشِّرًا وَنَذِيرًا
0: And we have not sent you, O Muhammad, except as a bringer of good tidings and a warner.

And rely upon the ever-living who does not die, and exalt Allah with his praise. And sufficient is he to be with the sins of his servants acquainted.

He who created the heavens and the earth and what is between them in 6 days, and then established himself above the throne, the most merciful. So ask about him one well informed.

And when it is said to them, prostrate to the Most Merciful, they say, and what is the Most Merciful? Should we prostrate to that which you order us? And it increases them in aversion.

0: Servants of the Most Merciful are those who walk upon the earth easily, and when the ignorant address them harshly, they say words of peace.
1: وَالَّذِينَ يَبِيتُونَ لِرَبِّهِمْ سُجَّدًا وَقِيَامًا.
0: And those who spend part of the night to their Lord prostrating and standing in prayer.

0: And those who say, Our Lord, avert from us the punishment of hell. Indeed, its punishment is ever endearing.
1: Indeed,
0: it is evil as a settlement and residence.

0: And those who do not invoke with Allah another deity, or kill the soul which Allah has forbidden to be killed, except by right, and do not commit unlawful sexual intercourse. And whoever should do that will meet a penalty.
1: يضاعف له العذاب يوم القيامة ويخلد فيه مهانا.
0: Multiplied for him is the punishment on the day of resurrection, and he will abide therein humiliated.

Except for those who repent, believe, and do righteous work. For them Allah will replace their evil deeds with good, and ever is Allah forgiving and merciful.

0: And he who repents and does righteousness does indeed turn to Allah with accepted repentance.
1: والذين لا يشهدون الزور وإذا مروا باللغو مروا كراما.
0: And they are those who do not testify to falsehood, and when they pass near ill speech, they pass by with dignity.

0: And those who say, Our Lord, grant us from among our wives and offspring comfort to our eyes, and make us an example for the righteous.
1: أولئك يجزون الغرفة بما صبروا ويلقون فيها تحية وسلاما.
0: Those will be awarded the chamber for what they patiently endured, and they will be received therein with greetings and words of peace.
1: خالدين فيها حسنت مستقرا ومقاما.
0: Abiding eternally therein, good is the settlement and residence.

Say, what would my Lord care for you if not for your supplication? For disbelievers have denied, so your denial is going to be adherent.

Or do they say, he invented it? Rather, it is the truth from your Lord, O Muhammad, that you may warn a people to whom no warner has come before you, so perhaps they will be guided.

It is Allah who created the heavens and the earth and whatever is between them in 6 days. Then He established Himself above the throne. You have not besides Him any protector or any intercessor. So will you not be reminded?

0: He arranges each matter from the heaven to the earth. Then it will ascend to him in a day, the extent of which is 1,000 years of those which you count.
1: ذَلِكَ عَالِمُ الْغَيْبِ وَالشَّهَادَةِ الْعَزِيزُ الرَّحِيمُ
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0: Who perfected everything which he created, and began the creation of man from clay.

Then he proportioned him and breathed into him from his created soul, and made for you hearing and vision and hearts. Little are you grateful.

And they say, when we are lost within the earth, will we indeed be recreated in a new creation? Rather, they are, in the matter of the meeting with their Lord, disbelievers.

If you could but see when the criminals are hanging their heads before their Lord, saying, Our Lord, we have seen and heard, so return us to the world. We will work righteousness. Indeed, we are now certain.

And if we had willed, we could have given every soul its guidance. But the word from me will come into effect that I will surely fill hell with jinn and people all together.

So taste punishment because you forgot the meeting of this, your day. Indeed, we have accordingly forgotten you. And taste the punishment of eternity for what you used to do.

Only those believe in our verses who, when they are reminded by them, fall down in prostration and exalt Allah with praise of their Lord, and they are not arrogant.

But as for those who defiantly disobeyed, their refuge is the fire. Every time they wish to emerge from it, they will be returned to it, while it is said to them, "Taste the punishment of the fire which you used to deny."

And who is more unjust than one who is reminded of the verses of his Lord, then he turns away from them? Indeed, we, from the criminals, will take retribution.

And we certainly gave Moses the scripture, so do not be in doubt over his meeting. And we made the Torah guidance for the children of Israel.

Has it not become clear to them how many generations we destroyed before them as they walk among their dwellings? Indeed, in that are signs. Then do they not hear?

Have they not seen that we drive the water in clouds to barren land, and bring forth thereby crops from which their livestock eat, and they themselves? Then do they not see?

0: Say, O Muhammad, on the day of conquest, the belief of those who had disbelieved will not benefit them, nor will they be reprieved.
1: فَأَعْرِضْ عَنْهُمْ وَانْتَظِرْ إِنَّهُمْ مُنْتَظِرُونَ
0: So turn away from them and wait. Indeed, they are waiting.

All praise is due to Allah, creator of the heavens and the earth, who made the angels messengers having wings, two or three or four. He increases in creation what he wills. Indeed, Allah is over all things competent.

Whatever Allah grants to people of mercy, none can withhold it. And whatever He withholds, none can release it thereafter. And He is the exalted in might, the wise.

O mankind, remember the favor of Allah upon you. Is there any creator other than Allah who provides for you from the heaven and earth? There is no deity except Him, so how are you deluded?

And if they deny you, O Muhammad, already were messengers denied before you, and to Allah are returned all matters.

O mankind, indeed the promise of Allah is truth. So let not the worldly life delude you, and be not deceived about Allah by the deceiver.

Then is one to whom the evil of his deed has been made attractive, so he considers it good, like one rightly guided? For indeed, Allah sends astray whom He wills and guides whom He wills. So do not let yourself perish over them in regret. Indeed, Allah is knowing of what they do.

And it is Allah who sends the winds, and they stir the clouds, and we drive them to a dead land, and give life thereby to the earth after its lifelessness. Thus is the resurrection.

Whoever desires honor through power, then to Allah belongs all honor. To Him ascends good speech, and righteous work raises it. But they who plot evil deeds will have a severe punishment, and the plotting of those, it will perish.

And Allah created you from dust, then from a sperm drop, then He made you mates. And no female conceives, nor does she give birth except with His knowledge. And no aged person is granted additional life, nor is his lifespan lessened, but that it is in a register. Indeed, that for Allah is easy.

And not alike are the two bodies of water. One is fresh and sweet, palatable for drinking, and one is salty and bitter. And from each you eat tender meat and extract ornaments which you wear, and you see the ships plowing through them that you might seek of his bounty, and perhaps you will be grateful.

He causes the night to enter the day, and he causes the day to enter the night, and has subjected the sun and the moon, each running its course for a specified term. That is Allah, your Lord. To him belongs sovereignty. And those whom you invoke other than him do not possess as much as the membrane of a date seed.

If you invoke them, they do not hear your supplication. And if they heard, they would not respond to you. And on the day of resurrection, they will deny your association. And none can inform you like one acquainted with all matters.

0: O mankind, you are those in need of Allah, while Allah is the free of need, the praiseworthy.
1: إِن يَشَأْ يُذْهِبْكُمْ وَيَأْتِ بِخَلْقٍ جَدِيدٍ
0: If he wills, he can do away with you and bring forth a new creation.
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0: And that is for Allah not difficult.

0: And no bearer of burdens will bear the burden of another. And if a heavily laden soul calls another to carry some of its load, nothing of it will be carried, even if he should be a close relative. You can only warn those who fear their Lord unseen and have established prayer. And whoever purifies himself, only purifies himself for the benefit of his soul. And to Allah is the final destination.
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0: Nor are the shade and the heat.

0: And not equal are the living and the dead. Indeed, Allah causes to hear whom He wills, but you cannot make hear those in the graves.
1: إن أنت إلا نذير.
0: You, O Muhammad, are not but a warner.

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And there was no nation, but that there had passed within it a warner.

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0: This is a mention of the mercy of your Lord to his servant Zechariah.
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0: When he called to his Lord a private supplication.

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We have not assigned to any before this name.

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1: An angel said, "Thus it will be. Your Lord says, 'It is easy for me, for I created you before, while you were nothing.'"

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He said, "Your sign is that you will not speak to the people for 3 nights, being sound."

Allah said, O John, take the scripture with determination. And we gave him judgment while yet a boy. And affection from us and purity, and he was fearing of Allah. And dutiful to his parents, and he was not a disobedient tyrant. And peace be upon him the day he was born, and the day he dies, and the day he is raised alive.

And she took in seclusion from them a screen. Then we sent to her our angel, and he represented himself to her as a well-proportioned man.

0: He said, thus it will be. Your Lord says, it is easy for me, and we will make him a sign to the people and a mercy from us, and it is a matter already decreed.
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0: Then she brought him to her people, carrying him. They said, O Mary, you have certainly done a thing unprecedented.
1: Yeah.

So she pointed to him. They said, how can we speak to one who is in the cradle, a child? Jesus said, indeed, I am the servant of Allah. He has given me the scripture and made me a prophet.

0: And he has made me blessed wherever I am, and has enjoined upon me prayer and zakah as long as I remain alive. And made me dutiful to my mother, and he has not made me a wretched tyrant.
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0: That is Jesus, the son of Mary, the word of truth about which they are in dispute.

It is not befitting for Allah to take a son. Exalted is He. When He decrees an affair, He only says to it, be, and it is.

Then the factions differed concerning Jesus from among them. So woe to those who disbelieved from a scene of a tremendous day.

And warn them, O Muhammad, of the day of regret when the matter will be concluded. And yet, they are in a state of heedlessness and they do not believe.

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0: الدُّنْيَا.
1: O my father, indeed there has come to me of knowledge that which has not come to you. So follow me. I will guide you to an even path.

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If you do not desist, I will surely stone you. So avoid me a prolonged time."

Abraham said, "Peace will be upon you. 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

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I expect that I will not be in invocation to my Lord unhappy.

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0: and mention in the book Moses. 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
0: And mention in the book Ishmael. Indeed, he was true to his promise, and he was a messenger and a prophet.

Those were the ones upon whom Allah bestowed favor from among the prophets of the descendants of Adam, and of those we carried in the ship with Noah, and of the descendants of Abraham and Israel, and of those whom we guided and chose. When the verses of the Most Merciful were recited to them, they fell in prostration and weeping.

Therein are gardens of perpetual residence, which the Most Merciful has promised His servants in the unseen. Indeed, His promise has ever been coming.

Gabriel said, "And we angels descend not except by the order of your Lord. To him belongs that before us and that behind us and what is in between, and never is your Lord forgetful."

0: Lord of the heavens and the earth and whatever is between them. So worship him and have patience for his worship. Do you know of any similarity to him?
1: وَيَقُولُ الْإِنسَانُ أَإِذَا مَا مِتُّ لَسَوْفَ أُخْرَجُ حَيَّا.
0: And the disbeliever says, when I have died, am I going to be brought forth alive?

0: And there is none of you except he will come to it. This is upon your Lord an inevitability decreed.
1: ثم ننجي الذين اتقوا ونذر الظالمين فيها جثيا.
0: Then we will save those who feared Allah and leave the wrongdoers within it on their knees.

And when our verses are recited to them as clear evidences, those who disbelieve say to those who believe, which of our two parties is best in position and best in association?

0: Say, whoever is in error, let the Most Merciful extend for him an extension in wealth and time until, when they see that which they were promised, either punishment in this world or the hour of resurrection, they will come to know who is worst in position and weaker in soldiers.
1: وَيَزِيدُ اللَّهُ الَّذِينَ اهْتَدَوْا هُدًى وَالْبَاقِيَاتُ الصَّالِحَاتُ خَيْرٌ عِندَ رَبِّكَ ثَوَابًا وَخَيْرٌ مَرَدًّا.
0: And Allah increases those who were guided in guidance, and the enduring good deeds are better to your Lord for reward and better for recourse.

0: Then have you seen he who disbelieved in our verses and said, I will surely be given wealth and children in the next life?
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0: No, those gods will deny their worship of them and will be against them opponents on the day of judgment.

0: Do you not see that we have sent the devils upon the disbelievers, inciting them to evil with constant incitement?
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0: 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We only count out to them a limited number.
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0: 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He has enumerated them and counted them a full counting.
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0: And all of them are coming to him on the day of resurrection alone.

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0: Aleph, Lam, Ra. 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
0: Let them eat and enjoy themselves and be diverted by false hope, for they are going to know.

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0: 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Allah said, so indeed, you are of those reprieved. Until the day of the time well known.

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0: 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For every gate is of them a portion designated.
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0: Having been told, enter it in peace, safe and secure.

O Muhammad, inform my servants that it is I who am the forgiving, the merciful. And that it is my punishment which is the painful punishment. And inform them about the guests of Abraham.

0: When they entered upon him and said, "Peace," Abraham said, "Indeed, we are fearful of you."
1: قالوا لا توجل إنا نبشرك بغلام عليم.
0: The angel said, "Fear not. Indeed, we give you good tidings of a learned boy."

0: 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Then of what wonder do you inform?" They said, "We have given you good tidings in truth, so do not be of the despairing."
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0: Abraham said, "Then what is your business here, O messengers?"

0: 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Except the family of Lot, indeed we will save them all. Except his wife, Allah decreed that she is of those who remain behind. And when the messengers came to the family of Lot, he said, indeed, you are people unknown. They said, but we have come to you with that about which they were disputing.
1: وَأَتَيْنَاكَ بِالْحَقِّ وَإِنَّا لَصَادِقُونَ
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And we conveyed to him the decree of that matter, that those sinners would be eliminated by early morning. And the people of the city came rejoicing.

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And fear Allah, and do not disgrace me. They said, "Have we not forbidden you from protecting people?"

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0: 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And indeed, the hour is coming. So forgive with gracious forgiveness.
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0: And we have certainly given you, O Muhammad, seven of the often repeated verses and the great Quran.

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0: Who have made the Quran into portions.
1: فوربك لنسألنهم أجمعين
0: So by your Lord, we will surely question them all.
1: بسم الله الرحمن الرحيم
0: In the name of Allah, the entirely merciful, the especially merciful.

They ask you, O Muhammad, about the bounties of war. Say, the decision concerning bounties is for Allah and the Messenger. So fear Allah and amend that which is between you, and obey Allah and His Messenger if you should be believers.

The believers are only those who, when Allah is mentioned, their hearts become fearful, and when His verses are recited to them, it increases them in faith, and upon their Lord they rely.

Those are the believers, truly, truly. For them are degrees of high position with their Lord, and forgiveness and noble provision.

It is just as when your Lord brought you out of your home for the battle of Badr in truth, while indeed a party among the believers were unwilling.

0: Remember, O believers, when Allah promised you one of the two groups, that it would be yours, and you wish that the unarmed one would be yours. But Allah intended to establish the truth by His words and to eliminate the disbelievers.
1: لِيُحِقَّ الْحَقَّ وَيُبْطِلَ الْبَاطِلَ وَلَوْ كَرِهَ الْمُجْرِمُونَ.
0: That He should establish the truth and abolish falsehood, even if the criminals disliked it.

Remember when you asked help of your Lord, and He answered you, "Indeed, I will reinforce you with 1,000 from the angels, following one another."

And Allah made it naught but good tidings, and so that your hearts would be assured thereby. And victory is naught but from Allah. Indeed, Allah is exalted in might and wise.

Remember when he overwhelmed you with drowsiness, giving security from him, and sent down upon you from the sky rain by which to purify you and remove from you the evil suggestions of Satan, and to make steadfast your hearts and plant firmly thereby your feet?

Remember when your Lord inspired to the angels, "I am with you, so strengthen those who have believed. I will cast terror into the hearts of those who disbelieved, so strike them upon the necks and strike from them every fingertip."

That is because they opposed Allah and His Messenger. And whoever opposes Allah and His Messenger, indeed, Allah is severe in penalty.

And whoever turns his back to them on such a day, unless swerving as a strategy for war or joining another company, has certainly returned with anger upon him from Allah, and his refuge is hell, and wretched is the destination.

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And you threw not, O Muhammad, when you threw, but it was Allah who threw, that He might test the believers with a good test. Indeed, Allah is hearing and knowing.

If you disbelievers seek the victory, the defeat has come to you. And if you desist from hostilities, it is best for you. But if you return to war, we will return. And never will you be availed by your large company at all, even if it should increase. And that is because Allah is with the believers.

0: O you who have believed, obey Allah and His Messenger, and do not turn from Him while you hear His order.
1: وَلَا تَكُونُوا كَالَّذِينَ قَالُوا سَمِعْنَا وَهُمْ لَا يَسْمَعُونَ.
0: And do not be like those who say, "We have heard," while they do not hear.

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And if He had made them hear, they would still have turned away while they were refusing.

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And know that Allah intervenes between a man and his heart, and that to Him you will be gathered.

0: رزقكم ورزقكم من الطيبات لعلكم تشكرون.
1: And remember when you were few and oppressed in the land, fearing that people might abduct you, but he sheltered you, supported you with his victory, and provided you with good things that you might be grateful.
0: Yeah.

0: Oh, you who
1: weddings,
0: have believed.
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As guidance and good tidings for the believers.

0: Those are the ones for whom there will be the worst of punishment, and in the hereafter they are the greatest losers.
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0: And indeed, O Muhammad, you receive the Quran from one wise and knowing.

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I will bring you from there information, or will bring you a burning torch that you may warm yourselves."

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Blessed is whoever is at the fire and whoever is around it. And exalted is Allah, Lord of the worlds.

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But when he saw it writhing as if it were a snake, he turned in flight and did not return. Allah said, "O Moses, fear not. Indeed, in my presence, the messengers do not fear."

And they rejected them, while their inner selves were convinced thereof, out of injustice and haughtiness. So see how was the end of the corruptors.

And we had certainly given to David and Solomon knowledge. And they said, Praise is due to Allah, who has favored us over many of his believing servants.

And Solomon inherited David. He said, O people, we have been taught the language of birds, and we have been given from all things. Indeed, this is evident bounty.

until when they came upon the valley of the ants, an ant said, O ants, enter your dwellings, that you not be crushed by Solomon and his soldiers while they perceive not.

0: So Solomon smiled, amused at her speech, and said, "My Lord, enable me to be grateful for your favor which you have bestowed upon me and upon my parents, and to do righteousness of which you approve. And admit me by your mercy into the ranks of your righteous servants."
1: وتفقد الطير فقال ما لي لا أرى الهدهد أم كان من الغائبين.
0: And he took attendance of the birds and said, "Why do I not see the hoopoe? Or is he among the absent?"

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1: أَلَّا يَسْجُدُوا لِلَّهِ الَّذِي يُخْرِجُ الْخَبَأَ فِي السَّمَاوَاتِ وَالْأَرْضِ وَيَعْلَمُ مَا تُخْفُونَ وَمَا تُعْلِنُونَ.
0: And so they do not prostrate to Allah, who brings forth what is hidden within the heavens and the earth, and knows what you conceal and what you declare.

0: Allah, there is no deity except Him, Lord of the Great Throne.
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0: Solomon said, we will see whether you were truthful or were of the liars.
1: اذهب

0: 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Then leave them and see what answer they will return.
1: قالت يا أيها الملأ إني
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And they say, our hearts are within coverings from that to which you invite us, and in our ears is deafness, and between us and you is a partition. So work, indeed we are working.

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So take a straight course to him and seek his forgiveness. And woe to those who associate others with Allah.

0: Those who do not give zakah, and in the hereafter they are disbelievers.
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0: Indeed, those who believe and do righteous deeds, for them is the reward uninterrupted.

And he placed on the earth firmly set mountains over its surface. And he blessed it and determined therein its creatures' sustenance in 4 days without distinction, for the information of those who ask.

Then he directed himself to the heaven while it was smoke, and said to it and to the earth, "Come into being, willingly or by compulsion." They said, "We have come willingly."

And he completed them as 7 heavens within 2 days, and inspired in each heaven its command. And we adorned the nearest heaven with lamps and as protection. That is the determination of the exalted in might, the knowing.

That occurred when the messengers had come to them before them and after them, saying, Worship not except Allah. They said, If our Lord had willed, He would have sent down the angels. So indeed we, in that with which you have been sent, are disbelievers.

As for Ad, they were arrogant upon the earth without right, and said, Who is greater than us in strength? Did they not consider that Allah, who created them, was greater than them in strength? But they were rejecting our signs.

0: So we sent upon them a screaming wind during days of misfortune to make them taste the punishment of disgrace in the worldly life. But the punishment of the hereafter is more disgracing, and they will not be helped.
1: وَأَمَّا ثَمُودُ فَهَدَيْنَاهُمْ فَاسْتَحَبُّوا

0: And as for Thamud, we guided them, but they preferred blindness over guidance. So the thunderbolt of humiliating punishment seized them for what they used to earn.
1: وَنَجَّيْنَا الَّذِينَ آمَنُوا وَكَانُوا يَتَّقُونَ
0: And we saved those who believed and used to fear Allah.

0: Until when they reach it, their hearing and their eyes and their skins will testify against them of what they used to do.
1: وَقَالُوا لِجُلُودِهِمْ لِمَ شَهِدْتُمْ

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1: And they will say to their skins, why have you testified against us? They will say, we were made to speak by Allah, who has made everything speak, and He created you the first time, and to Him you are returned.

And you were not covering yourselves, lest your hearing testify against you, or your sight, or your skins. But you assumed that Allah does not know much of what you do.

So even if they are patient, the fire is a residence for them. And if they ask to appease Allah, they will not be of those who are allowed to appease.

0: And we appointed for them companions, who made attractive to them what was before them, what was behind them of sin. And the word has come into effect upon them, among nations which had passed on before them of jinn and men. Indeed, they all were.
1: The wait is now over. The King of Melody, Kumar Sanu, live in concert. For one night only, Bank Holiday Monday, the 25th of May at the iconic Royal Albert Hall.
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9: Bismillahir Rahmanir Rahim.
0: In the name of Allah, the entirely merciful, the especially merciful.

Within 3 to 9 years. To Allah belongs the command before and after, and that day the believers will rejoice.

Do they not contemplate within themselves? Allah has not created the heavens and the earth and what is between them, except in truth and for a specified term. And indeed, many of the people, in the matter of the meeting with their Lord, are disbelievers.

Have they not traveled through the earth and observed how was the end of those before them? They were greater than them in power, and they plowed the earth and built it up more than they have built it up. And their messengers came to them with clear evidences. And Allah would not ever have wronged them, but they were wronging themselves.

0: Allah begins creation, then He will repeat it. Then to Him you will be returned.
1: وَيَوْمَ تَقُومُ السَّاعَةُ يُبْلِسُ الْمُجْرِمُونَ.
0: And the day the hour appears, the criminals will be in despair.

0: 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And they will then be disbelievers in their partners.
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0: 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And exalted is he at night and when you are at noon.
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0: He brings the living out of the dead and brings the dead out of the living and brings to life the earth after its lifelessness. And thus will you be brought out.

And of his signs is that he created for you from yourselves mates that you may find tranquility in them. And he placed between you affection and mercy. Indeed, in that are signs for a people who give thought.

And of his signs is the creation of the heavens and the earth, and the diversity of your languages and your colors. Indeed, in that are signs for those of knowledge.

And of his signs is your sleep by night and day, and your seeking of his bounty. Indeed, in that are signs for a people who listen.

And of his signs is that he shows you the lightning, causing fear and aspiration. And he sends down rain from the sky, by which he brings to life the earth after its lifelessness. Indeed, in that are signs for a people who use reason.

And of his signs is that the heaven and earth remain by his command. Then when he calls you with a single call from the earth, immediately you will come forth.

0: And to him belongs whoever is in the heavens and earth. All are to him devoutly obedient.
1: وهو الذي يبدأ الخلق ثم يعيده وهو أهون عليه وله المثل الأعلى في السماوات والأرض وهو العزيز.
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3: From the Sky News Centre at 7, Reformer celebrating big election gains across England after a terrible night for Labour. Nigel Farage's party has taken 350 seats, easily more than any other party. In contrast, Labour's lost control of 9 councils, including Hartlepool, Redditch, Oxford and Exeter. Our deputy political editor Sam Coates says Labour will be alarmed at their inability to defend seats.
4: They have basically kept about a third of them, lost 66%. And if you compare that to last year, it's pretty much even Stevens. Last year, everyone thought that the local elections were pretty much a disaster. I think they'll think that again.
3: The Tories have also suffered heavy losses, although they have snatched Westminster Council from Labour. Meanwhile, the Liberal Democrats have gained majorities on Stockport and Portsmouth councils and are hopeful of more wins elsewhere. MP Marie Goldman says it's no surprise.
5: We are on track to make our 8th successive year of election gains. Now, that doesn't happen by accident. That doesn't happen just because people don't like the other guys. It's because they like what they see from us as well. So we're really pleased to be continuing to make gains.
3: Counting will get underway later in elections for the Scottish and Welsh parliaments. Donald Trump says Iranian boats are at the bottom of the sea after exchanges of fire in the Strait of Hormuz. The US president says attacks on warships there were unprovoked, and he's branded Tehran's leaders as lunatics. A man will appear before magistrates later, charged with threatening Andrew Mountbatten Windsor near the Sandringham estate last Wednesday. 39-year-old Alex Jenkinson from Stowmarket faces a number of charges, including 2 counts of using abusive behaviour. Aston Villa are 90 minutes away from claiming a first major trophy in 30 years after thrashing Nottingham Forest to reach the Europa League final. Crystal Palace are also safely through to the Conference League decider after sealing a 5-2 aggregate win over Shakhtar Donetsk. And Shakira has revealed she has recorded the official song for this summer's World Cup alongside Burna Boy. The tournament starts in Canada, Mexico and the United States next month. That's the latest. I'm Stevie Shillinglaw.
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6: A very good morning. Looking at the weather around London today, light clouds and light winds are the headlines throughout London. Temperature around 19 degrees Celsius at some points. It might come a bit sunshine. Later on in Manchester, though, drizzle and light winds. We're expecting it to be a bit rainy in Manchester in the later parts of the afternoon. Today in Manchester, 17 degrees Celsius at its highest.
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6: A very good morning, mate. It's Friday, it's the 8th of May, and officially it's David Attenborough's birthday. Someone needs to tell Enzo, because he's getting quite excited about that as well. He did think it was yesterday, but we're correcting him today. It is David Attenborough's 100th birthday today. And also we're kicking off with 2 back-to-backs, Mika Singh. Like with a bit of Gandhi Bath. Apparently, he's saying Gandhi Bath, you know, everyone heard Gandhi Bath, but Gandhi Bath is because he was out trekking one day, he fell over in a puddle which was quite muddy, and then he had to go home, he had to jump into the bath, he looked at the water, it was quite dirty, and then he came up with the song Gandhi Bath. No, he didn't.
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0: Many Brother Ki Dhulan. You know what? I had to play that one as well. I love this one. It's got such a beat. Good morning. It's 12 minutes past 7 o'clock in the morning, and you're locked into Like a Radio. Very excited for the Friday. I'm just catching up with my with Kajal at the moment about yesterday at the SBI. I said to her, I was like, did you bring the cake back? She didn't bring any cake. She goes, sorry, we finished it. I'm telling you, doors to doors.
1: You think of that?
0: I'm seriously. Seriously.
2: Don't angry me.
0: Morning. All right, well, let's go over it as well, Donnie. You didn't have cake, it's Friday, but it's right. It's not no diet day today, is it? Morning out to Nina, how you doing? Good morning out to you. Getting ready with the crew as well. Shout out to the people, the builders, on the way to work. Morning out to the teachers as well. Miss Nandra, good morning to you. She started sending me quotes every morning, which are absolutely lovely, and I think I should start sharing them at some point. Anyway, we'll probably start that from Monday. Morning out to Minak. She goes, morning, Donnie. It's a long weekend for me. What? Minakshi? What? How did you do that? How did you bag a long weekend? She probably took a day off, Donnie. It's not that deep, mate. It's not that deep. All right. Just got jealous. I feel like I've been on radio for like 2 days nearly every day. And then on Saturday, I'm covering it again. I'm here between 7 and 10 for the Desi Beach Show, which is going to be fun as well. I mean, come on. Anyone to turn around and say, Donnie Brasco, you're being lazy. I'll just show him my timing sheet as well, isn't it? Good morning out to Krishma. How you doing? We were having a deep conversation about how expensive takeaway stuff is as well. After I was getting a bit hungry, I'll be honest with you. I jumped on an app right now and I thought I need to order some food because man's hungry. I looked at the price of it and I can't understand why they're trying to charge me $8.95 for like a yogurt bowl with a couple of slices of fruit in it. Like, why are you doing this to me? Why does everything have to be so expensive? I don't even know. Right, there's a bit of a story as well here. Well, it's a fact, apparently. Getting a compliment from a stranger is one of the biggest confidence boosters for women. A poll of women aged 50 and above revealed that what makes self-esteem soar when being comfortable in your own skin and feeling good about your weight and wearing a flattering outfit and featuring on the list. Yay, wear a flattering outfit. I didn't have to do that. But shout out to everyone as well. Big up everyone's esteem. If you're feeling low about yourself, if you're feeling a bit thing, look in the mirror, right? That's what I would say. Look in the mirror, look at that reflection, analyze it a little bit, turn around, give it a bit of a side profile, look to the left, look to the right, turn around and say, you know what, you mate, you look like you've had a good life. You look like you've had a life. You look like you've been through life. You're living. And you look good.
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0: So shout out to SBI at Golders Green. 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
0: Ah, do you know what? I love this. Lila, there are day balaho. It's always good that we've got one person that gives you straight advice, you know, which is probably advice you knew anyway, but it's nice that I do it. It's like when I turn out to someone and say, oh, I've lost my phone, and they go, oh, you should have looked after it then. Yeah, that was great. And then when you say you lost your phone and they're like, oh, you know what? Just where did you have it lost? If I knew that, mate, I wouldn't have lost it. Lina. She goes, Donnie, you should prepare your breakfast in the morning.
4: Easy.
0: Or the night before, at least, anyway. Yeah, Lena, no, I'm not even that organised. I should prep all the poems and stuff for this morning's block, but I'm not that organised. You have no idea how stressful that 6 o'clock hour is in the morning.
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0: Enough to make a person go insane. Oh, yeah, that was quite clever. Almost. No, I'm joking, Lena. 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You are right, though. 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Meal prep, they always say it's good. I've got one guy that works in the station, right? 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Don't tell him, but I'm eyeing one up right now.

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1: Traffic and travel.
3: I'm Greg Edwards. In Wigan, the A49 Westwood Way is closed for accident investigation work, so traffic is diverting between the Wigan Centre turnoff and Manse Gardens. On the M66 on the northbound side, there is a breakdown. It's blocking a lane between Junction 4, the M60 interchange at Simister Island, and Junction 3 at Hollins. Although traffic is coping well, the M61 is looking slow, Manchester bound now, going towards Junction 1 at the M60 Swinton interchange, taking a around 10 minutes to get through, and it's slow anti-clockwise on the M60 itself as usual, going around 13 at Worsley. And that's your latest traffic and travel.
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0: I feel like I've neglected that so much. Good morning, it's Friday, 7:28 in the morning, and it's the Friday edition of this morning's
1: Brasco's Blockbuster.
0: I've got two options, right? I can even make it really descriptive and really easy, or I can make it really cryptic. I'm trying to work out, do you know what, it's Friday? It's Friday, after I got a compliment from Rosie yesterday, she's like, Donnie, you know what, your poem's getting better. She goes, normally I get it from two words. But yesterday, she struggled a little bit. Rosie, morning to you. I don't know which one to go. It's Friday, should we go easy? No, let's go harder. Let's go harder, right? I'm going to put it straight up. He's framed for a crime he didn't do, while love and danger both break through. One killer hides in a shocking place, and nothing is clear in this deadly case. Any idea? I mean, it's not going to give you ideas, but this was an awesome movie. And if you know how Donnie Brasco's brain works, you probably might get it. He's framed for a crime he didn't do, while love and danger both break through. One killer hides in a shocking place, and nothing is clear in this deadly case. Dun, dun, dun, dun, dun. If you think you know the answer,
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0: Credit straight in to Leica's WhatsApp at the moment. Good morning if you're locking in. Good morning to Manchester as well, by the way. Get your messages in this morning. I also want to remind you, Frankie Goes to Bonnie, with the stage show, the musical, The Bang Bang, is moving. 6th of May and 9th of May, it's going to a new theatre, the New Theatre in Peterborough. And then later on from the 12th of May and the 16th of May, it's moving over to Derby, Derby Theatre. Remember, if you want to get the information and follow the tour, and if it's coming to a town near you, you can go check it out. Frankie Goes to Bollywood, or Frankie Goes to Bollywood via a town near you. That's what it should be called, isn't it? You can always go to riffgotheatre.com, and remember that exclusive radio partners are Like a Radio Network. I love that. So if you ever miss any of the information, all you need to do is just go back to our website, likeradio.com, and you can get all the info there. Right, get the answers in this morning for the Blockbuster, and just letting you know, it's not Ajnabi. I think the next poem I'll do, I'll make it a bit more descriptive, because it should make it easier, isn't it? Right now, Sonu Nigam, Dance Crew.

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2: All right, Neil, she goes, Donnie, can you repeat it in Hindi? 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Subred, yeah, I can't do it, it's too hard. I don't know. What I was trying to say in English, well, I tried to say it in Hindi, but originally it was in English. He's framed for a crime he didn't do while love and danger both break through. One killer hides in a shocking place and nothing is clear in his deadly case. Well, I got a couple of answers coming in. I realise people might think it's more Ajnabi. Do you want the version that makes it proper easy? Oh, go on then, it's Friday, Donny. Morning, Atsa G. Hey, Din. Morning to Raksha. Atsa 244. By the way, Ravi Sharma's not on radio until later on. And he's away on holiday at the moment. He's not on holiday. He's lost his brother. Sending love. Anyway, today's poem's like this, right? This is the easier version, right? If you can't get it now, it's over. His father's murdered. And the blame hits him fast. So he runs to uncover the truth from the past. A locket, two lovers, a danger in sight. One killer stays hidden till the end of the night. Ha ha ha ha. Ha ha ha ha. Murder mystery. Ha ha ha ha. Any idea what a movie is? That should have made it easier.
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2: Look, jokes apart, his father's murdered and the blame hits him fast, so he runs under the cover, the truth from the past. A locket, two lovers and danger in sight. One killer stays hidden till the end of the night.
1: Brasco, on Brekkie. 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The King of Melody, Kumar Sanu, live in concert. 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

0: Good old Mika Singh seeing his heart out as well. Perfect for a Friday. How's everyone doing? 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I feel you. I'm missing my pillow this morning.
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0: Right before I give her the answer,
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0: One quick little reminder: his father's murdered. The blame hits him fast, so he runs to uncover the truth from the past. A locket, two lovers, and danger in sight. One killer stays hidden till the end of the night. Any ideas what the movie is? Because I'm going to put everyone out of their misery right now.
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0: 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Looking at our finances this morning, £1 sterling will buy you up to 128.32 Indian rupees, 379.27 Pakistani rupees, 1.36 US dollars and then 1.16 euros.
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0: Do you know what? I can't believe it. Is that another day where I've beaten Rosie? No way. Have I beaten Rosie? Do I get one of these? Because today's movie officially was Gupt. The clue was there because he was framed for his father's murder at the end. There was a locket that was found, that's what we said there. Two lovers, lucky man. I mean, Manisha was all right, but imagine if you had a lover like Kajal in this movie. She was a murderer, mate. I've just spoiled it for anyone that's not seen the movie. I've just killed off the plot twist.

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2: I'm Greg Edwards. Delays on the M66 heading away from Manchester this morning. There's a breakdown between Junction 4, the M60 Simister Island, and Junction 3 at Hollins, closing off one lane. On the M61, Manchester bound traffic slowing down towards Junction 1 at Swinton Interchange, where it joins the M60, taking around 10 minutes to get through, according to the sensors. And it's slow on the M60 itself on the anti-clockwise side from just after Junction 17 at Prestwich, around 2:13 at Worsley. The M67 is slow Manchester bound on the approach to the M60 at Denton Island. In Wigan, the A49 Westwood Way is closed for investigation work. And that's your latest traffic and travel.
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1: From the Sky News Centre at 8, it's turning out to be a bruising set of local election results for the Labour Party. It's lost control of 9 local authorities, with Southampton and Wandsworth in South London the latest to fall. Carnell Turner's an independent MP after having the Labour whip suspended. He gives his take on what's gone wrong for his former party.
2: The real thing was Keir Starmer's leadership and the fact that, I'm afraid to say, and this really does pain me, I mean it sincerely by the way, Keir Starmer is more toxic on the doorstep in East Hull than Jeremy Corbyn ever was.
1: Reform UK have eaten into their share of council seats, winning over 350 so far, and have taken control of Newcastle under Lyme from the Conservatives. Nigel Farage will speak to party members shortly. Richard Tice is his deputy leader.
3: What we are witnessing is that the red wall of the Midlands and the North is being repainted a much brighter, more optimistic turquoise wall, and that will be the big news of the next 18 to 24 hours.
1: The Tories have made big losses but have retaken Westminster Council from Labour. The Lib Dems have taken Stockport and Portsmouth councils and won every single seat in Richmond-upon-Thames. Counting in the Scottish and Welsh Parliament elections begins later this morning. In other news, a third British person has contracted suspected hantavirus. The UK Health Security Agency says two other people from the UK are confirmed to have the virus, which broke out on board a cruise ship. A man will appear before magistrates later, charged with threatening Andrew Mountbatten Windsor near the Sandringham estate. The former Duke of York was walking his dogs in Norfolk last week. In sport, and Aston Villa thrashed Nottingham Forest 4-0 in the second leg of their all-English Europa League semi to secure their place in the final. Crystal Palace, meanwhile, are into their first ever European final in the Conference League. And Charlie XCX has released a new single. The Bratz singer's new song, Rock Music, is expected to be the lead track on her upcoming album. That's the latest. I'm Stevie Shillinglaw.
4: Thank you very much, Stevie, and we'll catch you again in an hour.
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4: A very good morning. Looking at the weather in London, light clouds and light winds, temperature around 19 degrees Celsius. We're expected to be quite grey, but later in the evening, we might see a few little outbreaks of sunshine as well. Fingers, toes, eyes all crossed. Now, moving up to Manchester, it's a little bit different over there. Starting off a bit grey and cloudy, and eventually, a few outbreaks of rain are expected. Drizzle and light winds around Manchester, temperatures around 17 degrees Celsius.
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4: A very good morning. Right, so this morning's calculation is going to be a little bit different, right? Because Kush is going away. And yesterday she was asking me a question about trying to fit some biscuits in her bag. And that means we're going to get Kush to do this morning's calculation because she's going to be off for a couple of weeks anyway. So why not get her on as well? Also, I want to test my knowledge a little bit this morning, so you'll be racing against Donny Brasco.
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0: one of our all-time favourites. You know what? I'm just looking at the video of, you know, Amazon done their first ever drone delivery. I know, I can't believe it. Apparently said masses of people actually turned up in Darlington, County Durham, to come and see the first ever package being delivered via Amazon. Man, if I was local in the area, I would have turned up as well. I'm a proper geek like that. Apparently they can send packages that weigh less than 2.25 kilos straight up as well. Right, good morning. Right now, though, we're about to play... Actually, wait, no, I need to do this first.
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2: Okay, G, shall we do some starting?
1: Calca Likeulations. On Like a Breakfast.
0: Good morning. Today's question, I'm not setting. No, I'm not setting. We're going to get... Our presenter, Kush, that does the show from 10 o'clock. Have you never heard her voice? She does a show from 10 o'clock up until 1 o'clock as well. She's going away on holidays. So I thought, why not bring her on this show? Because we're going to miss her voice, isn't it, for the next 2 weeks. Is it 2 weeks? Anyway, we'll find out more. But we're going to get her to set this morning's calculation. I wonder how hard it's going to be. Oh, man, her brain's crazy. Right, we're ringing. Ring, ring. Ringa, ringa, ringa, ring. Is it ringing? Oh, no. Oh, hello? Hello? What? Hello?
3: Hello.
0: Hi, good morning.
3: Hello.
0: Hi, Kush, can you hear us clearly? You're live on Like a Radio right now.
3: Oh my God, Like a Radio, my favourite station ever.
0: Oh my God, wow, Kush, oh, amazing, man. You should listen to some of the shows as well, especially like the mid-morning show. Have you ever heard it?
3: Oh my God, is this the Tabasco man?
0: Oh no, no, don't milk it, bro. Just because you're overexcited and going away on holiday. Look at you, Kush, I've got some real situations going on right now. I found out something about you. And I was pretty shocked.
3: What?
0: I was pretty shocked. So basically, I was sitting there, minding my own business, having my almond sala cha from the old machine in there. And then our presenter, Gargel from next door, she turns up. She brings in a bag and she goes, Donnie, hi, there's a little present here for you. I was like, okay, what's this? She goes, when Kush comes in, can you give it to her? And I was like, all right. And she goes, it's her birthday present because your birthday's coming. And I was like, oh, that's really nice, Gargel. It looks like a really expensive pair of headphones or something like that. That she said for her birthday. And then, no! Yeah, no, I'm breaking it. Wait, don't get excited. Don't act like you're psyched out. And then I go, oh, Gargel, that's really lovely. Like, Gargel, how much money are you making? You must be making more. At the breakfast, she goes, no, Donnie. She goes, didn't Kush message you? She basically gave us all an envelope with a list of names on it of all the presenters that she likes in the station, and all said to them that if you all put in £5 each, then you can buy me these headphones for my birthday.
3: Yeah, I bullied most of my co-workers into getting me the headphones.
0: Kush, I've never in a million years ever heard anyone do that in my entire lives. I better pull out a fiver right now and add to that kitty. Otherwise, poor Carlos.
3: You know why I didn't add yours? Because you bought me the lovely hoodie that I wear every day. So I was like, oh, bichara ne already mujhe present de diya.
0: Okay, I mean, I'll take that. Give my £5 back.
3: But I'll take your £5. I'll
0: no, give my £5 back,
3: I'll take your No, I want my £5.
0: It's cost crisis, you know, cost of living and
3: did
0: all that.
3: Did you see the envelope? Did you see my Dan Patra? It's all like decorated and stuff. And I think people just were like so fed up of me that they were like, just take this money and go, Kush.
0: Get out of my face and that, Kush. Yeah, take it. That's a new...
3: Yeah,
0: that's
3: pretty much.
0: You know, we've got a lot of a younger audience listening right now. And from now on, I think this is going to happen. Young audience, if you're listening, take from Auntie Kush, yeah? What you need to do, go up to your favourite uncles and aunties. Give him a little list and say, I want this. If you lot all put this much in, I can finally get it, right? That's how you need to do it, Kush. Where did you come up with that genius idea?
3: I have so many genius ideas, Stevie.
0: I think you're crazy. It's not genius. Oh, Kush, when I found that, I was like, oh my God, I can't believe it. Only you, innit? Only you. It's so cute. Yes. So cute. When is your birthday, by the way? Can you let us know?
3: My birthday is on Sunday.
0: This Sunday coming, yeah? So that makes it, what day is that? I can't work out.
3: 10th of May.
0: Wait, 10th of May. So remember, everyone messaged Kushy at some point saying happy birthday. But you know what? Feel free. Just message her all day today during the show and say happy birthday. Right, Kush, we've got important stuff to do right now. Right?
3: Yes.
0: I'm going to restart the jingle. I'm going to restart the jingle, okay. And I'm going to hand straight over to you, because today you are setting this morning's Calcalycalation.
1: Calcalycalations. Mm-hmm. On Like a Breakfast.
0: Let's go, Kush Benji.
3: So I am struggling right now.
0: Right.
3: I'm flying out right after the radio show, and I have 12 kgs of space left in my suitcase, right?
0: Okay.
3: Now, I always take all these biscuits for everybody at home. Now, each of that the biscuit weighs 360 grams, okay?
0: Each pack.
3: But they come in pack. Each pack right. is 360 grams, but they come in a pack of two.
0: Okay.
3: So how many packs of two can I fit into my suitcase without exceeding the weight limit?
0: Oh, so you were keeping a state. Right. So we'll repeat this again, yeah? Because you did send me the question there. I didn't remember it. I was rubbish at that. So you said you have packs of biscuits that weigh 360 grams each pack, but they come in packs of two.
3: Yes.
0: Right? And you have...
3: And I have 12 kgs of space left.
0: Okay, all right. And you want to know how many packs of two biscuits can you take in, yeah?
3: Yeah.
0: With your baggage. Right, that's this morning's
3: calculation.
0: I see that you've given us multiple choice here, but I think we don't need to give multiple choice, do we? Because we've got geniuses listening right now. Like Nilesh.
3: Help me out.
0: Right, say that question. Get that question in as well. Right, Kush, you want to say it one more time, nice and clear, and I'll count over the number.
3: So 12 kgs of space left in my suitcase. Each biscuit weighs 360 grams, but they come in a pack of two. So how many packs of two can I fit in without exceeding my weight limit? So I've got only 12 kgs left now.
0: Oh, I love that. Kush, thank you very much for this calculator. Have you worked out the answer, or are you just waiting until all the young ones answer?
3: I am waiting. I was like, maybe 20 more, maybe. I don't know.
0: Go help, Gunner, Kush. Go help, Gunner.
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0: I really wish the sun was out as well, innit? I love a Friday. Sunny Fridays would be awesome, but I don't know, it's not quite grey at the moment. 8:22 in the morning, shout out to everyone who's got the answers as well. I think we could help Kush as well. That was a wicked question, isn't it? I've got my answer. If you got yours, drop them into WhatsApp. Remember, I'll give the number a little bit. And if you didn't hear this morning's question, I'll repeat it for you right now.
1: 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Calca Leica Lations on Leica Breakfast.
0: So this is what happened this morning, right? Kush was on phone, and she's basically flown off to India. She's going back to see the family. Hey, live up us up.

0: together, that means it's 360 times 2. I'll make it easy for you. And we're asking this morning, how many packs of 2 can Kush fit into a suitcase without exceeding the weight limit? If you think you know the answer, is pretty easy. All you need to do is drop a little WhatsApp straight into the studio.
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0: And I'm pretty impressed, right, because our builder saw Mr. Nilesh behind. He's got the right answer, and he officially was the first person to get the answer today. Oh, badaya, mate, badaya. Morning out to Marnie, out to Sanvi Sharma. Well done to you as well, you got the right answer. Hannah, Ishan, Maya, Saban, I'll get your answers on very soon. Morning out to Pradeep Arush, he's 11 years old, big man things. Out to Shiv, good morning to you. Out to little Ria, she's got the right answer and she get extra points. Syra, though. Syra, can you go and wash your face, eat some badams, go and do 10 seconds of deep breathing outside and come back and try that question again, because that's the wrong answer. It's not 33. Good morning out to the 853, out to little Musa. He's got the right, of course Musa's got the little right answer. Morning out to Annika, morning to Naina, and morning to Ajay. I'm just checking your answer. Yes, you got the right answer, well done to you. All right, Syra, you know what it is. It's because you haven't split it. Morning to Rohan, you're wrong. And shout out to Dee, by the way, as well. Oh, Dee, now I got that. Get your answers in. 12 kilos left. She wants to take biscuits. The sold in packs are 2. Each pack is 360 grams. So when you got 2 of them, it's double that, right? And then you got to find out how many packs of 2 she can actually take in the remainder. Oh, this is getting hard.
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1: Traffic and travel.
3: I'm Greg Edwards. On the M66 northbound, traffic remains slow between junction 4 at the M60 Simister Island interchange and junction 3 at Hollins. That's after an earlier breakdown which has now been moved. Meanwhile, the M61 has a 10 minute queue southbound towards the M60 Swinton interchange according to the sensors, and on the M60 it remains slow anti-clockwise round from about junction 17 at Prestwich to 13 at Worsley. In Wigan, accident investigation work means the A49 Westwood Way is closed between the Wigan Centre turnoff and Mount Garden, so there is a diversion to follow for the time being. And that's your latest traffic and travel.
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0: I do love it, innit? Nothing like a DJ Chetta smash up in the morning. Good morning, morning, morning. 8:35, you're locked into Like a Radio at the moment. I'm just going to read the news headlines as well. This morning's all dominated about the elections as well. The results have been declared in dozens of English council elections at the moment. Labour's lost control of many councils, while Reform has gained more than 200 seats currently as well. Remember, listen to the top of the hour. We'll bring you the top headlines and the current information on news. An outbreak of hantavirus on board of a cruise ship is not the start of a pandemic, the UN Health Agency have said as well. I'm not going to lie. I did sit there and think, oh, no, is this going on? You know, that was after they announced that two people have come back and they're actually quarantining at the moment. Hopefully, it'll all be good as well. And don't worry, no panic. It's not happening. Right now, though, we need to get the answer out for the little mans and the little girls and the little ladies and the big ones that have got the answers. Morning out to Kashtub. Well done, you got the right answer, by the way. I did ask him what his favourite biscuits is, and he's turned around and he said, Donnie, I love a Bourbon biscuit. Kashtub, you and me, mate, we are cut of the same cloths. People, you know what, we don't give enough respect to the Bourbon. The humble Bourbon biscuit. I mean, everyone comes up to me like, Donnie, I love custard cream. I know, custard creams are the goats and everything, but I love a Bourbon. I love a Bourbon. I don't know about hobnobs. Everyone says hobnobs are the SAS warriors of biscuit dunking. Like, apparently you can dunk a hobnob for like hours and it will just stay there intact or whatnot anyway. But Danielle, well done to you. You got the right answer. More that's to Sanvi. I did mention you as well. Right, Hannah. Eeny, meeny, miny, mo. Out of all the voice notes, do you know the first one? You're the first one. That's why I'm going to play you on the radio.
1: Hi, Donnie.
0: Hello.
1: My name is Hannah. And today,
0: Hannah, can I just say, I like that little lechuk attitude at the beginning. Hi, Donnie.
1: Hi, Donnie. My name is Hannah.
0: Hi.
1: And today's answer is there's 16 packs of biscuits. Bye. Have a great day.
0: Oh, no. Thank you very much, Hannah. Bye. So, Kush, if you're listening, it seems like the answer is 16, according to Hannah.
2: Good morning, Donnie Basco. This is Sean, and today's calculation answer is...
0: Yeah?
2: You will fit six... My mum thinks that you will fit 16 packs of biscuits into the suitcase without exceeding the limit.
0: Oh.
2: Bye, have a great day.
0: Big up your mumsy, she's right. I mean, you would fit 16, but Donnie Basco came over, and then about four of them.
3: Good morning, Donnie Basco. My name is Daviti. Today's answer is that your number is 635.
0: Oh.
3: Bye, have a good day.
0: Wait, hold up. That's yesterday's answer. Oh, no. Oh, she just messaged. She goes, morning, Donnie. My voice note's not loading. It's not going through, but the answer's 16. Oh, no. Oh, how can I play yesterday's one? Right, so Barney, going to do the final answer on this one.
4: Good morning, Donnie Basco. My name is Sabon. Today's calculation answer is...
0: Yeah?
4: Well, Hush can pack 16 packs of biscuits. Bye, have a great day.
0: On that, Hush probably can pack 16 packs of biscuits. I wouldn't be able to. I would have eaten about 30% of them anyway. But well done to everyone that got the right answer, because today's answer was 16. Kush, we sorted out your problem.
5: The UK Asian Film Festival Guide.
0: Our UCAF is happening at the moment. When's it ending? It's actually ending on the same. Two more days. All you need to do to get the latest information is type in the letters like I am right now. UCAF onto however you search for your information. The event's normally called Tongues of Fire. Right, so you can get all the info there. A couple of movies to come and watch. There was a lot of big ones. And the closing gala actually happens on the 10th as well. I think, I'm just checking right now for you, I think you can actually still buy tickets for the closing. For the last movie as well. Just letting you know. Shadowbox. Yeah, you can still buy tickets there. To go and see Shadowbox. And that's at BFI South Bank the 10th of May. Just letting you know, Shadowbox, when a husband is drawn into a murder investigation, Maya struggles to hold a family together as love, shame and uncertainty begin to close in. Shadowbox is an intimate, emotionally charged portrait of family negotiation, pressure, fragility and resolved pain. It always gets a little bit different, isn't it, in the morning? But there you go. That's Tongues of Fire, the UCAF, the UK Asian Film Festival. I've been dreaming about this song by Guru, so I thought, why not? Let's get it on as well. It's called Perfect. I did want to play WoW, but I don't think I'm going to have enough time as well. Good morning.

0: Oh man, I got a shout out Nundy. Big up Zohan's Nundy. He messaged and he goes, Donny, but Nundy turned around and said, Donny, even if it's 0.6 left over of the pack, we'd still take it if we're flying. If we're flying around. She'll shout out my Pakistani family as well. She goes, all you need to do is get a Ziploc bag and put the biscuits in there.
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2: I'm Greg Edwards. In Royton, the A671 Rochdale Road is closed because of an accident between Dogford Road and Furbank Road. Traffic slow on the surrounding routes. In Wigan, the eastbound side of the A49 Westwood Way is closed for investigation work, so there is a diversion. It has opened in the opposite direction. On the M66, northbound traffic still heavy between Junction 4 at the M60 and Junction 3 at Hollins. It's after an earlier breakdown, and traffic on the M60 itself remains slow anti-clockwise, heading round from Junction 15 at Swinton to 13 at Worsley. And that's your latest traffic and travel.
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1: From the Sky News Centre at 9, Sir Keir Starmer has admitted election results in England are tough, but says he won't resign. His party's lost more than 150 council seats across the country and given up control of 9 authorities, including Hartlepool, Tamworth, Oxford and Southampton. The Prime Minister has been questioned about pressure for him to go.
2: Voters have sent a message about the pace of change, how they want their lives improved. May was elected to meet those challenges, and I'm not going to walk away from those challenges and plunge the country into chaos.
1: The Tories have also suffered losses, but taking control of Westminster Council in London. Reform, meanwhile, are the big winners, gaining over 380 seats. Leader Nigel Farage insists the best is yet to come for his party.
3: The pattern that's emerging over the country is that Labour are being wiped out by Reform in many of their most traditional areas, and what you're going to see later on today is the Conservative Party being wiped out in their heartlands like Essex.
1: The Lib Dems, meanwhile, have gained Stockport and Portsmouth, hailing what they call a record-breaking winning streak. Counting is getting underway this morning in the Scottish and Welsh Parliament elections. In other news, health officials have revealed a third British national has suspected hantavirus following an outbreak on a cruise ship. It follows 2 confirmed cases. None of those patients is currently on board the vessel in the Atlantic. The chief executive of South East Waters announced he's stepping down just a week after the group's chairman quit. A report by MPs recently said they had no confidence in the company's leadership after major supply outages in Kent and Sussex. There'll be an all-English side in all 3 European finals later this month. Aston Villa and Crystal Palace have made it through the semis of the Europa and Conference Leagues. And so David Attenborough says he's completely overwhelmed by congratulations on his 100th birthday. He's been called a national treasure by the Prime Minister. That's the latest. I'm Stevie Shillinglaw.
4: Thank you very much, Stevie, and happy birthday, David Attenborough!
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4: Good morning, looking at today's weather. In London, light clouds and light winds. We're expecting it to be a bit of a grey overcast day at certain points. There might be a few little outbreaks of sunshine here and there. Temperatures around 19 degrees Celsius. Now in Manchester, it's going to be a little bit rainy, a bit of drizzle later on in the afternoon. 17 degrees Celsius at its highest, temperatures wise. Now looking at pollen, it's going to be a low pollen count, which is great news for everyone suffering from hay fever.
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4: A very good morning. The results are coming in about the elections. Remember, listen to our news team as they bring you the information as soon as we get it as well. We'll bring up today's info anyway. Coming up about 4 minutes past 9 o'clock. We're going to kick off with 2 back-to-backs. And then we go into this morning's Bad Budget Brasco. It's Friday, so let's have some fun.
0: Let's return to the biggest hits back to back. 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
0: Can I say morning out to Anoop as well? You know, this morning, about 6 o'clock in the morning, he goes, Donnie, there's a song stuck in my head, right? I love it. It's stuck in my head now as well, so at some point we're going to get that on for you as well, Anoop. Remember, if there's anything you want to hear right now this morning, now's your opportunity to get it in, because this is The Breakfast Blend, and if you want to hear something, this is that all-important number.
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0: Also, can I say a very good morning out to Hina. Hina. Then it'd been, I'll be Nate. Gina. She goes, morning, Donnie. It's my birthday today, and I'm enjoying a chilled morning at home listening to you, as always. Can you play me anything of your choice? Hina, I'm going to have to pull out a proper banger for you as well at some point. Anyway, Hina, happy 21st or 16th, 21st birthday. We'll stick at 21st. Happy 21st birthday to you as well. Hopefully you have a lovely day and celebrate your birthday. It's brilliant to get a birthday on a Friday, isn't it? It means you have a whole weekend of just partying.
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0: Get some Guru and Dava from you as well. We've got those vibes going on here. It might not be summer outside, but it's summer inside. Once again, Hina, happy birthday. Morning, Barbara. It's been a while.

0: 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I think you should have done a whole series, isn't it? Lagdi Chennai diya, Lagdi Kerala diya, Lagdi East Ham diya. 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
0: Hold up, bro. Hold up. It's Friday today, yeah? It's Friday. It was a bank holiday weekend, last weekend. It's a Friday. It's been a short week. But I've just got a message in from Ash. She goes, Donny, I'm stressed out. I can't believe it. She goes, can you believe I had a meeting, a business work meeting, at 6 a.m. this morning? What? 6 a.m.? I shouldn't have even said that on radio, because you know Raj Badr's going to be listening. He's like, 6 a.m, yeah? Start getting Donny to start doing meetings at 6 a.m. Can't believe it. Ash. Hope you're making like at least 6 or 7 figures, mate. 6 a.m. in the morning. You can't get a business meeting out of me at 6 a.m. It's 6 a.m. in the morning. You'd be lucky if you get any dribble out of me, because like the whole night I've just been sitting there going, it's not a good sight. This is a bit weird, right? Has anyone ever recorded themselves fully asleep and looked back at it? It's disgusting.
1: Brasco.
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0: Morning, G. She's asking me to join a company. Does that mean I've been headhunted to join up a new job? She's planning on getting a cafe and a van where they drive around and hand out samosas, like an ice cream truck of samosas. She's like, Donny, you should come down. She goes, you could just play tunes all day and shout out the top of it. That'd be really cool, wouldn't it? Imagine if there's an ice cream van. Well, a samosa van going around. It'd be a bit annoying if I'm sitting at the top there just like shouting out at people, isn't it? I don't know. But yeah, G, I don't know. Let me know how much you're paying. We'll see what happens, isn't it? Because it's all about the moolah, baby. It's all about the moolah. Right, good morning. Like every morning, we play a little bit of a Ghana. It got a bit fun over the last couple of days. I feel like I won. And there you go. I'm just giving you a free one. Yeah, muft galo. Yellow Ghana. Yeah, that's what I'm playing. Now, do you know what, on a real level? Because it's Friday, should we just try this for a little bit? I'm only going to play this much. That's all I'm playing. If you're an absolute genius on Friday and you want to have a bit of fun right now, tell me exactly what that song is.
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3: I'm Louisa Gale, and it remains slow this Friday morning, heading out of Royton on the Rochdale Road, the A671. An accident has closed the carriage out in Dogford Road and Furbank Road. And in Wigan, no change to the A49 Westwood Way. That's still closed eastbound for investigation work on a serious accident. It's slow through Woolley Bridge on the A628 because the works and temporary lights around the Windle Edge turn off at Dunford Bridge. And care now needed as it's south on the M6. A breakdown closing a lane from the M56 at Junction 20 for the Lim interchange and Junction 19 for Knutsford. Although all lanes have reopened northbound on the M66 from a breakdown earlier in the M60 at Junction 4 for the Simmerster Island and Junction 3 for Hollins.
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I don't even know what the rest of the soundtrack from Cocktail 2 is going to be like, but if this is anything to go by, it's going to be a banger, innit? A proper summer anthem. So looking forward to that. We've got some Chiggy Wiggy on the way as well. Kylie Minogue, can you believe it? And Sona Nigam coming up freeing. Oh, someone's happy, innit? Oh, wow, you never knew you were getting those headphones. Oh, do you know what? If you missed anything, I go back to about 8 o'clock this morning, listen back on the show, and you get to hear what happened with Kush. The reason I'm talking about Kush at the moment, once she's going away on holiday, right, Chalotike, I'm quite happy that

0: she's going, I'm shocking her, toss her, like, you know, we get a bit of peace boss. What's peace boss? I don't even know. But we get a bit of peace, I like her, so we're all quite excited about it. No one has to randomly start doing dance videos or start doing this or that, or I don't know, I don't even know how to explain this a little offer. But she's going away on holiday for 2 weeks. But the big thing is, it's going to be her birthday on Sunday, which was quite shocking because Kush actually done something really unique for her birthday. And if you missed it, I'm not going to tell you now. You've got to go and listen back later on, find out how boggle this girl really is.
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0: There's actually a song from Raja, I think it's Raja Babu. No, it's not. It's Chote Sarkar. And I think the lyrics go along the line, Main aaya hoon jahan se, woh bada uncha makaan hai. And it's a little bit crazy one because they put him in a bugger ashram. Just looking at Kush while I say that as well. It's crazy. Listen back to 8 o'clock and you find out exactly what she's done. Right now, though, no one, absolutely no one, got it right this morning. I was worried that if I got too much into it, it would be way too easy. Sheeta's like, Donny, don't do that. Cyrus like, Main pura kaam kum chhod kar sunne aayi. 2 seconds ke liye. Bob is like, bhai ye kya tha? Jawad with his meaty meaty ball turned around and said, bhai, thoda sa jada bajao na. I was like, Jawad, jada bajao. Oh, yeah, easy. Oh, Ghana. So today's Ghana sounds like this. Now, I wonder if you got that one right. Any idea what this morning's Ghana is? I'll repeat it one more time, and it sounds like this. Get your answers straight into radio. Good morning to Gargi. Very good morning to you. And to Jasmine.
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0: I want a Jiggy Wiggy. Can you imagine Sauna Nigam's face when Kylie Minogue started singing to him saying Jiggy Wiggy boy? He must have been well confused as well. That was Jiggy Wiggy taken from the movie. That was an absolute flop. But that was such a big... Like, I can't... How did you flop a movie when you got Kylie Minogue in it? Only Akshay can do things like that. That's why I love him. I'm here, see, there, saw, there, Akshay, Akshay. You know, I'm so shocked. I'm sincerely pretty shocked, right? I thought this is such a popular song that you'd get it straight away. I don't even have more to... I'll play it again, have a little listen. Come on. Come on. I mean, I think I need to give a clue this morning. Barbara's like, Donnie, it's hard. Sheetha's like, I've got no idea at all. Aisha's like, what on earth is this song? Cyrus just sent a range of emojis. Javad's still not saying an answer. I can't believe it. Ash, you got no idea? I'll play it one more time. I'm going to say the words, Dishaw! Right, Barbara, that should help a little bit. Dishaw! Have that in your mind and think about this. The thing is, if you translate the title of this song, you might want to reply by saying, Giza, you need to go and see a doctor or at least an optician at the moment. That's all I can say. If you think you know the answer, have a little guess and get it straight into What's Up.
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0: I'm still in shock. I'll play it one more time. Oh, look at this now. Now, Aisha's like, Donnie, whatever the song is, your ungul's not playing it right. Listen, there's nothing wrong with my ungul. Oh, Barbara's got it. Barbara's got it. I think Varsha's got it. Everyone else, kya kare, yaar? Kya kare? Is it rakho, yaar?
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0: I can't even believe it. I honestly can't even believe it, like. Free goes to me, Dolly, you made it so hard this morning, right? We've just heard the song Akio Sigoli Mari, right? We've just heard that. Can I just go back to anyone that says whatever I was playing was the same thing yet? Syra, by the way. Akio Sigoli Mari. I mean, oh yeah, it doesn't sound anything the same.
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0: But I do need to give a special mention out to Millie this morning, and well done out to Lucky and Himali. Them three. Oh, Deval as well. Them four people, absolute geniuses.
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0: Right, officially the end of the breakfast show. Don't worry, you've got Kush in London taking care of you all the way to 1 o'clock. It's the last show for 2 weeks. 2 weeks, Kush. 2 weeks. It's getting sad, isn't it? To Jario. To Jario. To see Jaldi Jao. I'm joking. I'm going to miss you, Kush. We're all going to miss you as well. But we got a beautiful cover in the form of Jannat and Ruby that'll be stepping in over the next 2 weeks to join us as well. Remember, they're going to keep the seats warm for Kush when she returns back. And also, just today, let her know, because she won't be on air on Sunday, but it is her birthday. So today, we're celebrating it at Laika Radio at some point. So just message her throughout on that show, wish her a happy birthday. Well, you don't have to. She'll probably tell you to wish herself a happy birthday at one point anyway.
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5: I'm Louisa Gale, and it remains slow this Friday morning in Royton as the Rochdale Road. The A671 is still closed in both directions following this morning's accident in Furbank Road and Dogford Road. And delays likely again between Hallam Head and Hollow Meadows as the A57 Manchester Road is still closed in major works there in Ribbon Valley Road and Mortimer Road. It is moving better though through Wigan on the A49 Westwood Way that has reopened from a serious accident earlier in Saddle Gyratory and the Wigan Centre turnoff. And it's moving better as well southbound on the M6. All lanes have reopened from this morning's breakdown in the M56 at Junction 20 for the Lim interchange and Junction 19 for Knutsford. And that's the latest traffic and travel.
1: This is the Laika Radio Network across London, Manchester and the Midlands. The wait is now over. The King of Melody. Kumar Sanu live in concert. For one night only, Bank Holiday Monday, the 25th of May at the iconic Royal Albert Hall.
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1: From the Sky News Centre at 10, the Prime Minister has confirmed he will continue to lead the Labour Party and the country, but admitted the local election results are tough. Sir Keir Starmer was speaking after they lost control of 9 local authorities, including Exeter, Oxford and Hartlepool. The Prime Minister has vowed not to walk away.
2: We need to inject that hope and convince people that things can and will get better, and that's why in coming days I'll set out the further steps that we will take.
3: Are you going to stand as Prime Minister at the next general election?
2: Yes, it was a 5-year term I was elected to do. I intend to see that through.
1: The big winners so far are Reform UK, who've taken nearly 400 seats. The Lib Dems, meanwhile, have gained Portsmouth and Stockport. The Tories have lost Hampshire and Newcastle-under-Lyme and are 170 seats down. Shadow Housing Secretary James Cleverly insists it's a mixed picture.
4: We've had some very, very disappointing results, and of course we have. But we've also gained control of Westminster Council, Wandsworth Council, held on to Harlow, gains in Peterborough, held on to Fareham in Swellow Bravamans Patch.
1: Counting is now underway for elections in the Scottish and Welsh parliaments. In other news, a third British national has been diagnosed with suspected hantavirus linked to a cruise ship outbreak. Officials say they're on the remote South Atlantic island of Tristan da Cunha. The ship's expected to dock in Tenerife on Sunday. Our correspondent Sadia Chowdhury is on the Spanish island.
5: They said UK government staff will be on the ground, and anyone, passengers or crew, not showing symptoms will be escorted to the airport for free passage on a dedicated repatriation flight. This flight, they say, will operate under strict infection control measures.
1: A man will appear in court later accused of threatening Andrew Mountbatten Windsor close to the Sandringham estate. The former Duke of York was in Norfolk when the alleged incident took place. And the chief executive of South East Water has quit. It comes after a report said MPs have no confidence in the leadership team. That's the latest. I'm Stevie Shillen.
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6: Leica Radio Greater Manchester. Good morning. Friday morning. Yeah, Jumme ka din. Thank God it's Friday. 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

0: across Greater Manchester. 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
1: From the Sky News Centre at 11, the Prime Minister says he's determined to fight on as Labour leader despite a bruising night for his party in the local elections in England. Labour has lost control of nine councils, including Hartlepool, Tameside and Exeter. While the Tories have gained Westminster Council, they've also lost more than 170 seats so far. But Labour leader Kemi Badenoch's putting a positive spin on things.
2: The Conservatives are coming back. I promised to renew this party. I said that we were going to rebuild after our worst defeat ever, and we can see those signs of renewal everywhere that we are standing.
1: Reform UK have been the big winners so far. They've won almost 400 seats. The Lib Dems are also celebrating gains, taking Portsmouth and Stockport. Sir Ed Davey says voters clearly wanted change after feeling let down by the two main political parties.
3: Sometimes they go for change, which I think is from extreme populist parties like Reform and Green. But their message of change is quite destructive. It's burn it all down change. I think Liberal Democrats offer a different change, which is a build-up change.
1: Meanwhile, counting has started in the parliamentary elections in Scotland and Wales. A third British person has been diagnosed with a suspected case of hantavirus linked to an outbreak on a cruise ship. UK health officials say two other British nationals are currently being treated for the rat-borne disease. One of Britain's first gay surrogate parents will appear in court in Essex later, charged with human trafficking and rape. 57-year-old Barry Druitt-Barlow and his partner Scott Druitt-Barlow, who's 32, have both been charged with multiple offences following an investigation by specialist officers. The chief executive of South East Waters stepping down just a week after the group's chairman quit. David Hinton will stay in his post over the summer. And average house prices paid by first-time home buyers have fallen to their lowest level so far this year. The typical cost of a property has fallen to just over £299,000. That's the latest. I'm Stevie Shillinglaw.
0: Leica Radio, finalist at the Radio Academy Arias 2026. 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
1: From the Sky News Centre at midday, Sir Keir Starmer says he will not resign and will fight the next general election as Labour leader despite losing hundreds of councillors. It's been a bruising night for the party in local elections across England. They've lost control of nine local authorities so far, and the Prime Minister's vowed not to walk away.
2: We need to inject that hope and convince people that things can and will get better, and that's why in coming days I'll set out the further steps that we will take.
3: Are you going to stand as Prime Minister at the next general election?
2: Yes, it was a five-year term I was elected to do. I intend to see that through.
1: One of those, Westminster in London, was taken by the Tories, who've also lost over 170 seats. However, Kemi Badenoch says the Conservatives are coming back and party members are delighted.
4: Kemi!
1: The big winner so far is Reform UK. The party have racked up around 400 seats and have taken outright control of Essex County Council. Party leader Nigel Farage says the results show a truly historic shift in British politics.
5: At the moment, we're winning one in three of all the seats that are up. But I genuinely think the best is yet to come. I'm very excited about the North East results, the Yorkshire results. Essex, we're feeling supremely confident.
1: Meanwhile, Lib Dem leader Sir Davey says taking control of Portsmouth and Stockport shows voters wanted an alternative that's not one of the extremes. And counting is now underway in Scotland and Wales. In other news this afternoon, a third British person is suspected of having hantavirus linked to a cruise ship heading for the Canary Islands. UK health officials say two others are self-isolating at home and the risk to the wider public remains low. South East Water have lost a second board member, with Chief Executive David Hinton confirming he'll step down. It comes a week after the group's chairman also quit. And Sir David Attenborough says he's completely overwhelmed by congratulations on his 100th birthday. He's been called a national treasure by the Prime Minister. That's the latest. I'm Stevie Shillinglaw.
0: Leica Radio, finalist at the Radio Academy Arias 2026. 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
6: मिले जुले मौसम में अब जरा सी धूप के निकलने की तवक्को हो रही है और बारिश के होने की कोई घोषणा नहीं है, लेकिन मौसम जरा सा महसूस होगा तब्दीली है आज. ज्यादा से ज्यादा टेंपरेचर हमारे यहां होगा 17 या 18 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
0: Right, Janab, ek baar phir se khush aamadeed. 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

0: From Bury to Trafford, this is Leica Radio, Greater Manchester. 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
1: From the Sky News Centre at 1. Labour are bracing for further big losses as the local election results continue to roll in. They've been hemorrhaging support across England and have lost control of 9 councils. Green Party leader Zach Polanski says the government's to blame for Labour's historic losses.
2: The Labour Party, since they got into office, have continued austerity. They tried to cut disability benefits. We had more children going into poverty for far too long. They brought Peter Mandelson into the heart of government, and we've seen an ongoing genocide in Gaza.
1: Meanwhile, Reform UK has seen their share of the vote surge. They've won control of Essex County Council, taking their tally of local authorities to 3. The Tories have also suffered big losses, as Havering and Newcastle-under-Lyme turned a lighter shade of blue. Meanwhile, the Lib Dems are now in power in 6 local authority areas, and one of their MPs, Marie Goldman, says it's no surprise.
3: We are on track to make our 8th successive year of election gains. Now, that doesn't happen by accident. That doesn't happen just because people don't like the other guys. It's because they like what they see from us as well. So we're really pleased to be continuing to make gains.
1: Meanwhile, counting is underway in both Scotland and Wales, where voters are electing their parliaments. Elsewhere this afternoon, and health officials have confirmed that there is now a 3rd case of suspected hantavirus linked to an outbreak of the disease on a cruise ship. The UK Health Security Agency says 2 British people have been confirmed as having the rat-borne disease. One of Britain's first gay surrogate parents will appear in court in Essex later, charged with human trafficking and rape. 57-year-old Barry Druitt Barlow and his partner Scott Druitt Barlow, who's 32, are both accused of multiple offences. The owner of British Airways has repeated its claim it's confident about jet fuel supplies this summer. The Iran wars put a halt on deliveries from the Middle East. And Thomas Tuchel will name his England squad for the World Cup in 2 weeks' time. He will select 26 players for the tournament in the USA, Canada and Mexico. England's opening group game is against Croatia on June the 17th. That's the latest. I'm Stevie Shillinglaw.
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1: From the Sky News Centre at 2. Some big hitters in Labour are starting to have their say on the way forward after hundreds of councillors were voted out in local elections across England.
2: Let's have a proper discussion and analysis of how this has happened, why it happened, what are the reasons for it and what should we do about it. If, as a result of that analysis, there is a view amongst the party overall that there needs to be a change of leadership, well, it should be an orderly change. It shouldn't be some coup or anything like that.
1: Former Labour Shadow Chancellor John McDonnell advising members not to panic. The Prime Minister's already said he takes responsibility, but he insists he won't be stepping down. Reform UK's made big gains, including winning more than 550 seats and taking Essex County Council from the Tories. Leader Nigel Farage says the results show a truly historic shift in British politics. The Conservative leader, Kemi Badenoch, insists she can see signs of renewal, despite losing more than 180 councillors so far.
3: The Conservatives are coming back. I promised to renew this party. I said that we were going to rebuild after our worst defeat ever, and we can see those signs of renewal everywhere that we are standing.
1: Green leader Zach Polanski thinks people have been reacting to, despite what Labour promised, very little change. His party have made over 40 gains. In the Scottish Parliament election, the SNP has gained the Shetland Islands from the Lib Dems to get their results off to a good start. Counting's also underway in Wales this afternoon. Elsewhere, UK health officials insist staff will be on the ground ready to support British nationals leaving the cruise ship hit by the hantavirus outbreak. A third person from here is thought to be affected. South East Water's chief executive says he'll be stepping down. It comes a week after the group's chairman also quit. And the King and Queen are among those who've paid tribute to Sir David Attenborough as he celebrates his 100th birthday. Charles and Camilla have shared photos of the environmentalist online. That's the latest. I'm Imani Rana.
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4: आज हम वेदर रिपोर्ट अब तक पहुंचा दें हैं मैनचेस्टर उसके गिरदनवा में आज मौसम की क्या सूरत हाल है ज्यादातर गहरे बादल छाए रहेंगे बारिश का भी इम्कान है यानी कि मिला जुला सा मौसम रहेगा वक्फों से सुनहरी धूप भी जलवा दिखाती रहेगी और खुशगवार हवाओं के साथ मैक्सिमम तक हरारत रहेगा 17 डिग्री सेल्सियस तक
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1: From the Sky News Centre at 3. The Prime Minister says he takes responsibility after Labour suffered heavy losses in England's local elections. But Keir Starmer says he won't walk away. Labour has lost control of 10 councils and more than 350 seats. Scottish Labour leader Anas Sawa says his party's hurting after it didn't win the argument in the Holyrood election. SNP leader John Swinney says it's clear his party will come out as the largest.
2: To take it to the position where I expect us to win the election today is a moment of enormous significance for me, and one from which I take enormous personal assurance and joy.
1: Reform's Nigel Farage says there's an historic shift in UK politics, with his party returning more than 550 councillors. Conservative Shadow Education Secretary Laura Trott rejects the idea his party is a viable alternative to Labour in government.
3: Who are the people doing the stuff on winter fuel? That's us. On social media? That's us. On farm tax? That's us. Where are they? What are their positions? They haven't got any. And where they do get into local councils, where they have in Kent, they have been a total disaster.
1: Sir Ed Davies praised what he called fantastic results for his Lib Dems. In other news, a woman's ex-boyfriend's been jailed for 18 years for the manslaughter of her young son. Cole Page's mother, Zoe Coutts, received a 10-year term for allowing the death of a child. A third British national's been diagnosed with suspected hantavirus linked to a cruise ship outbreak. Health officials say they're on the remote South Atlantic island of Tristan da Cunha. The owner of British Airways has repeated its claim it's confident about jet fuel supplies this summer. The Iran war's put a halt on deliveries from the Middle East. And average prices paid by first-time home buyers have fallen to their lowest levels so far this year. Figures from Halifax show the typical cost of a property fell by 0.1% last month to just over £299,000. That's the latest. I'm Imani Rana.
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1: From the Sky News Centre at 4, Reform leader Nigel Farage says there's a historic shift in UK politics, with his party gaining more than 770 councillors so far. The Prime Minister has called the results very tough, adding he takes responsibility for his party's poor performance. But Keir Starmer insists he won't quit, despite losing control of 13 councils and 533 seats. Voters in Tameside explain why they've turned their backs on Labour.
2: A change.
3: What annoys me is people have worked all my life and they can't manage.
4: I voted for independent because we needed someone that listens to the people.
5: The other
4: Labour has had their chance.
1: SNP leader John Swinney says it's clear his party will emerge as the largest in the Scottish Parliament. Scottish Labour's Anas Sawa has called the results disappointing. Kemi Badenoch thinks that they show the Tories are coming back, while Lib Dem leader Ed Davies called the party's results fantastic.
6: Sometimes they go for change, which I think is from extreme populist parties like Reform and Green, but they're message of change is quite destructive. It's burn it all down change. I think Liberal Democrats offer a different change, which is a build-up change.
1: In other news, a woman's ex-boyfriend has been jailed for 28 years for the manslaughter of her young son. Zoe Coutts has also been imprisoned for allowing her child to be physically abused. A third British person is suspected of having hantavirus linked to a cruise ship headed for the Canary Islands. UK health officials say two other British nationals are currently being treated for the rat-borne disease. Meanwhile, Star Wars actor Mike Hamill's angered the White House by posting an AI image of Donald Trump lying in a grave. The White House social media account has responded, calling him a sick individual. And Great Western Railway is going to be nationalised in December. The operator, which connects Paddington in London to the south of England and South Wales, will be the 11th to be taken into public ownership. That's the latest. I'm Imani Rana.
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7: Thank you very much, Imani. Let's give you an update on the weather for the northwest tonight. Showers will be fading through the evening across the south, but a few will be continuing overnight in the north. Clear spells developing away from the showers, allowing it to turn a bit chilly in the countryside, leaving lows of 5 degrees.
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7: Thank you so much, Nusrat Mehboob. A wonderful show. She's back next Friday from 1, serving you on Drive. This is Rizkhan.

0: And if you're feeling it, go and have yourself a mocktail on me. Arijit Singh, Jab Talak. Before this one, it was a tune from the movie Pati Patni Aur Vodo Hamne Vahi Lagaya Dil, where it was mana. Anyway, 9 minutes after four, this is Like a Radio Manchester. Welcome to the end of the week and your 48 hours off from the world. First of all, well deserved. They start right here, right now, with Hamare Saath. This is The Sound of Home, and my name is Riz Khan, and I do this show for you weekdays, 4 till 7, Monday through Friday. And my weekend kind of starts with you as well today, because this show on a Friday is more about your weekend feels and anthems. No doubt it's been a week, hasn't it? Because it's been a bank holiday weekend, and for some reason, these weeks where we have an extra day off, they feel longer for some really odd and bizarre reason. Lekin, we have made it to the tail end of the week. How is your weekend looking? How are you feeling? And how are you doing if nobody's asked you today? Already I can see messages pinging in on WhatsApp. I'll get through in just a minute and also give you a heads up as to what is happening on the show today. Highlight of my day. I got called off the treadmill at the gym to go to town, which is right underneath the gym, right? And I got accused of being deaf. I'm not joking. This is a real story from today. I've not even had the chance to go home and get showered and get changed. It's a good job I wasn't sweating much at the gym today. But anyway, yeah, got called out to go to town. Met my sisters for coffee and I managed to go into a shop before they came and get a couple of things. I had my gym earpiece in. And the lady at the till, when it came to pay, she was miming like there's no words coming out, there's no volume coming out of her mouth. She's just miming like a gesture of cash or card. I had my gym earpiece in, the ones that don't fall out. And she's like, cash or card? Like she's doing the gestures. And I'm like, I'll do Apple Pay, thanks. And when I opened my mouth, she looked really shocked that I could speak. Like, I think she was genuinely stunned that I could speak. And then she's like, I'm so sorry. I thought that was a hearing aid. That's how my Friday's been.
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0: How's your day been? 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Either way, I wouldn't have it anyway. US Riz, all the way till 7. This is Drive.

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3: I'm Samantha Dean. The M61 northbound's closed. Severe delays due to a police incident between Junction 2, the A666M interchange, and Junction 4, Watergate Lane at Farnworth. Congestion to the A666 Manchester Road through Kersley and the A6 High Street through Little Halton as traffic diverts. The M60 over Barton Bridge clockwise stop-start. That's before the Eccles interchange. Salford and Regent Road and the M602 inbound are queuing heading into the city. Hindley, all approaches are queuing at St. Peter's Church traffic lights. Edenfield, the A56 northbound, one lane closed due to a shed load. That's at Ramsbottom.
2: 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For a limited time only, smoky barbecue. Rich, smoky, flame-grilled perfection.

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Symmetry, Ed Sheeran, and Gurren Aucula playing on this show via the radio to your ears, from me to you. Thank you so much, everyone, for dropping in a WhatsApp. My Friday feelers, how are you feeling on a Friday? Hopefully it's been a good day for you. And I hope that you're all smiling because, well, it's the end of the week. And if you're not smiling, what can I do to make life, or today at least, or this moment together, a little bit brighter and better for you? I don't like it when people are stressed or sad or upset, because I kind of pick up on those vibes and those energies, and I just like to make sure that you're all good. Doesn't matter about me. Hi to Javid, who's asking, where is our evening presenter, Anissa Nasser? She's actually on a little bit of a break now, and she will be back. Bas thodi hi der mein. So thoda sa intezar kijiyega, and Anissa Nasser will be back with her gupshup, with her evening vibes. Hi to Imran from Oldham. Hey Mayo, who says, Riz, I'm loving your Instagram story. And I'm just going up yet, and I've not posted anything today. So what, Instagram, who are you following? I've not actually posted anything up yet. I'm a bit conscious because I didn't manage to get changed after the gym today. So I'm in my gym wear. Do you want to see that? If so, I'll post up a story saying, come and listen to me, I'm in my gym wear. Thanks for messaging in, though. Are you talking about my TikTok or my Instagram? Because I've just posted up a video on my TikTok, appreciating my listeners and the people who watch TikTok as well. It's Artificial Risk Khan. Hi to Sajid. Thank you for your message as well. Was is in Oldham. Riz, I am looking forward to a weekend where I don't have to set an alarm clock. I just want to work out, go to the sauna and the steam, and just have a bit of me time. That sounds like a really good plan. That sounds like an amazing plan, actually, Wes. Thank you very much for being in touch. Riz Khan, Leica Radio, Greater Manchester. And you know, our sister station, Leica Gold, has all of your favourite classics from the 90s and before to the 2000s. Sandy Shires on Drive, Leica Gold, as we speak.

Mohabbat Se Zyada. I love. Actually, why don't you finish that sentence off? What do you love more than Mohabbat? Isse Zyada aapko kya pasand hai? Is there anything that you like more than Mohabbat? That's a question for you on a Friday. 0773 40 30 20. Currency updates.

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0: hey to Samina, who's locked in from Manchester. She's stuck in traffic at the moment, and she's messaged the word ishq. She likes ishq more than muhabbat. I don't know the difference. Can you explain, Samina?
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0: 4:33 on Drive. User is kind time now for your local news roundup. A stretch of the M61 motorway has been closed off in both directions this afternoon after a man has died. The motorway is closed between Junction 2 and Junction 4 in Bolton.

0: Bolton. Police confirmed officers were called over a report of concern for the welfare of a man on the motorway. Sadly, he died at the scene. His death is not being treated as suspicious. Drivers are facing severe delays amid the closure. Queues are also tailing back onto the M60 at the exit for the M61. In other news this afternoon, a busy road in Oldham was closed today with a boy left in a life-threatening condition after a crash. A stretch of Rochdale Road in Royton was shut off. Police and paramedics have been imaged on the scene near to Dogford Park following the crash at around 7 this morning. A Greater Manchester Police spokesperson said police were called just before 7 a.m. to Rochdale Road in Royton to reports of an RTC involving a car and a motorbike. A 17-year-old man has been taken to hospital with life-threatening injuries. These are your local news headlines. More news at the top of the hour at 5.
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0: This is a mashup of some Hari Singh records and more. Getting into your Friday zone. Are you there yet? 07703 40 30 20. What do you like more than Muhabbat? Somebody said Ishq, but I don't know the difference between Muhabbat and Ishq. Can somebody please explain, like a dummy's version for me?
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0: So yeah, what's the difference between Muhabbat and Ishq? It's a big question for you on a Friday. You're with Riz Khan. 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
0: So Samina has been back in touch to explain the difference between Mohabbat and ishq.
2: अच्छा एक्सट्रीम मोहब्बत जो होती है वो इश्क होती है और इश्क के बाद अगर उससे ज्यादा हो तो फिर बंदा पागल हो जाता है उसका कोई इलाज नहीं है ओके बाय.
0: So basically, ishq is when you've gone crazy. Hold on, I need to hear that again.
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0: So you don't like ilajis because you like ishq more than muhabbat. So you don't like ilajis. You don't like what's ilaj in English? Healing. You don't like getting fixed. So my question was, if you just dipped into that and you're thinking, what is going on? I'm thinking that too. We're basically chatting about, what do you like more than Muhabbat? Because there was a song that I played, Muhabbat is yaad hai, Muhabbat hai tumse. And I just thought of a question on the spot, like, what do you like more than Muhabbat? Like, is there a thing more than Muhabbat? And apparently there's ishq, which just drives you nuts. You can join into this nutty conversation if you like. 07703 40 30 20. I have got two back-to-back records taking you to the top of the tower. The news at 5 is coming up for you, and then I'll come back to you right after the news. Keep it right here, Leica Radio, Manchester, with Riz on Drive.
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1: Traffic and travel.
4: I'm Samantha Dean. The M61 northbound's closed. Severe delays due to a police incident between Junction 2, the A666M interchange, and Junction 4, Watergate Lane at Farnworth. Congestion to the A666 Manchester Road through Kersley and the A6 High Street through Little Halton. The M61 southbound delays at the M60 Swinton interchange. The M60 over Barton Bridge clockwise stop-start before Junction 12, the Eccles interchange. That's adding 15 minutes to your journey. The M67 westbound's heavy at the M60 at Denton Island. That's the latest traffic and travel.
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1: From the Sky News Centre at 5. It was a tough morning for Labour in England, as it's not been much better in Wales or Scotland this afternoon. Sir Keir Starmer's lost more than 660 councillors across England, but insists he's not going to walk away.
2: We need to inject that hope and convince people that things can and will get better, and that's why in coming days I'll set out the further steps that we will take.
3: Are you going to stand as Prime Minister at the next general election?
2: Yes, it was a five-year term I was elected to do. I intend to see that through.
1: Welsh Labour expects to be reduced to around 10 members in the Senedd. In the last few minutes, Welsh First Minister Eluned Morgan has lost her seat, while Labour's Scottish leader says the party's hurting. Zach Polanski declared the two-party system as dead and buried after the Greens won the Hackney majority. Mayoralty, despite the Conservatives losing more than 420 seats, Kemi Badenoch says results show signs of renewal.
4: We are renewing, we are rebuilding as a party, and this country needs us.
1: Nigel Farage thinks reform's gains mark an historic shift after winning Sunderland, the first council it's taken from Labour. Lib Dem leader Sir Ed Davies pleased after taking control of Portsmouth and Stockport. He's predicting significant growth in Scotland, where the SNP will fall just short of a majority, according to the latest projection. Plaid Cymru's leader is still confident of becoming First Minister of Wales. In other news, a judge has sentenced a 36-year-old man to 18 years in jail for what he described as a deliberate, intentional assault on a defence two-year-old boy. Cole Page died at the age of 4, 2 years after sustaining injuries at the hands of his mother's ex-boyfriend, Scott O'Connor. And the US Secretary of State has criticised other countries again for not backing military efforts against Iran, warning a lack of support over the Strait of Hormuz sets a dangerous global precedent. In Italy, Marco Rubio has called for more than just strongly worded statements from European allies. That's the latest. I'm Imani Rana.
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5: Thank you, Armani. Let's give you an update on the weather for Friday night. Showers will be fading through the evening across the south, but a few will be continuing overnight in the north. Clear spells, allowing it to turn chilly in the countryside, lows of 5 degrees.
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5: Welcome to your Friday. You're 48 hours off from the world. I need to remind myself to stop talking as much on a Friday and just pile on your Friday feelers and your hits. Let's get you into your weekend. Across the Northwest and beyond, you're with Riz Khan. This

0: Do you ever find yourself pinching yourself and just waking up and thinking, is this a dream? No, me neither. It's a record, this. It's a really good song. It's from the movie Ek Din, One Day, and it is Khwab Dekho. And if you had one dream that you wish would just become a reality, tell me about that. The first hour, we were thinking about, what do you like more than muhabbat? And somebody said ishq and explained the difference to me. Apparently, ishq is wilder than muhabbat. You wild lot, you lot. And then now, this hour, because it is Friday and it is your weekend, and it's all right to dream and to think happy thoughts and be positive and see the bright side of life. If you were to hope for one of your dreams to come true, to become reality, where you actually have to actually pinch yourself and think, is this actually for real? What would that dream be? Tell me about that. 07703 40 30 20. That's how you can get hold of me on WhatsApp. This is Laika Radio Manchester, by the way, part of the UK's largest commercial Asian radio network. 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
0: No player energy here, though. We're real ones, loyal ones. Rai Etbar is the name of this album. Back in 2004, I have not heard this in forever long. It's the Dark MC, Miss Pooja, and it's called Etbar. 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You're with Rizkhan. 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
2: Traffic and travel.
3: I'm Samantha Dean. The M61 northbound, long delays due to an earlier police incident between Junction 2, the A666M interchange, and Junction 4, Watergate Lane at Farnworth. Congestion to the M60 clockwise back to Junction 10. Also heavy on the A666 Manchester Road through Kersley and the A6 High Street through Little Halton due to the earlier diversion. The M61 southbound delays at the Swinton interchange. The M60 over Barton Bridge clockwise is stop-start before the Eccles interchange. In Eden Field, the A56 northbound one lane closed due to a shed load from the M66 at Eden Field to Townsend Fold.
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19: Who's rich? You ain't heard something like this before.

0: This is one of my all-time favourite records from Richie Rich with Bali Sagu. And I only play this when I want to play it, basically. Tereja Hortista, this hour we are exploring your unconscious, if that's the thing, your dreams, basically. If you were to wish for one dream to become a reality, what would it be? Wyatt says you dream to star in a movie with Tom Cruise, like a Mission Impossible. Well, hopefully that could be possible for you. Wyatt, and me never stop dreaming.
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0: Let's take you back to the 2002 era. 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

0: few of these both in this record. When you come in front of me, you must be shy. Raz is the name of the movie Abhijit and Alka Yagnik on the vocals.
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0: It's Rad Sepera, Bram Boy Culture, and Come and Dance, Gorgeous. 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
0: 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You're with Riz Khan. Time now for your local news roundup. A stretch of the M61 motorway has been closed off in both directions this afternoon after a man has died. The motorway is closed between Junction 2 and Junction 4 for Bolton. Police confirmed officers were called over a report of concern for the welfare of a man on the motorway. Sadly, he died at the scene. His death is not being treated as suspicious. Drivers are facing severe delays amid the closure. Queues are also turning back onto the M60 at the exit for the M61. In other news tonight, emergency services were rushed to Platt Lane in Fallowfield yesterday morning with an air ambulance landing nearby. Police confirmed that they were called to a concern for welfare and that a baby girl was taken to hospital where she sadly died. One person at the scene is reported to have said that she saw a paramedic run out of a property with a baby. It was terrifying, she said, very scary. A 25-year-old woman has now been arrested and remains in police custody. A scene will remain in place on the residential street as while officers conduct police investigations on the street. These are your local news headlines. More news at the top of the hour at 6.
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0: Here we go then. There's a couple of dates for your diary to plan in. If you enjoy the outdoors, the vibes, the food, the culture, the energy, the music, then we have got two partnerships with some incredible mellas happening in Leicester and in Bradford. The exclusive Radio Partner Like a Radio Network of Leicester Miller on the 15th and 16th of August, which is happening at Abbey Park in Leicester, of course. And also the Bradford City Miller, which the lineup, by the way, is looking incredible. Bradford City Miller is happening on the 1st and 2nd of August, which is at City Park and Centenary Square.
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0: Yes, we do have a podcast, if you haven't realised. 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And this week's fresh episode is with Donnie Brasco from Breakfast. And he's chatting about weddings and beyond with some big questions and big ideas. 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That's a question, isn't it? And also, are weddings now just a big Instagram show? 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
0: 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Keep it right here.

0: So like I mentioned just before this record, in the coming week, Monday, 10 past 8, make sure you're listening to Breakfast with Donny Brasco as we drop some huge announcements on Monday morning, and there are some more surprises coming your way in the next week. 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
0: Sorry about the rodent noise. Every time I do this scorecard update, the numbers are really small and I don't know how to make them bigger. And I don't wear my glasses while I'm doing the radio. Otherwise, you can have even more noises of the headphones. So it is what it is. Right, coming up to 10 to 6. Coming up after 6 is my Cruise Control Selection Friday edition. Keep it right here.
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1: Traffic and travel.
3: I'm Samantha Dean. The M61 northbound, long delays due to an earlier police incident between Junction 2, the A666M interchange, and Junction 4, Watergate Lane at Farnworth. Congestion to the M60 clockwise back to Junction 10. Also heavy on the A666 Manchester Road through Kersley and the A6 High Street through Little Holton. The M60 over Barton Bridge clockwise stop start before the Eccles interchange. The A57 Regent Road and the M60 2 inbound are queuing. That's heading into the city. The M67 eastbound, one lane's closed due to a broken down vehicle after Junction 3 at Hyde.
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1: From the Sky News Centre at 6, Labour's day has gone from bad to worse, with the leader in Wales, Eluned Morgan, resigning after losing her seat in the Senedd.
2: Welsh Labour has today suffered a catastrophic result. It ends a century of Labour winning in Wales, and the party will need to take a really hard look at itself.
1: Plaid Cymru will be the biggest party in the Welsh Parliament, with Reform just behind. Sir Keir Starmer is now coming under pressure after Labour's poor showing. They are down 858 seats in England. Nigel Farage's party has been storming to success all over the country, winning more than 1,000 new councillors in England. He is claiming a truly historic shift in British politics.
3: At the moment, we're winning one in three of all the seats that are up. But I genuinely think the best is yet to come. I'm very excited about the North East results, the Yorkshire results, Essex. We're feeling supremely confident.
1: The Green Party's taken control of its first council of this year's local elections in Norwich. It also added more than 180 councillors. The Tories are claiming signs of recovery despite losing more than 450 councillors. Meanwhile, the Lib Dems will be happy with 674 seats won in England so far. In the Scottish Parliament, it looks like the SNP will fall short of a majority after one of its ministers, Angus Robertson, lost his Edinburgh Central seat to the Scottish Greens. In other news, a man's denied using threatening behaviour towards Andrew Mountbatten Windsor. The former prince was reportedly out walking his dogs when the alleged incident happened near his Norfolk home on Wednesday evening. A third British person is suspected of having hantavirus linked to a cruise ship heading for the Canary Islands. UK health officials say two other British nationals are currently being treated for the rat-borne disease. And Sir David Attenborough says he's completely overwhelmed by messages on his 100th birthday. The King has paid tribute. That's the latest. I'm Imani Rana.
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4: Shall we look at the weather then? Jello, let's do it. Showers will be fading away this evening across the south, but a few will be continuing overnight in the north. Lows of 5 degrees.
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4: Yes, say wow, because it is Friday, and hopefully you've got that Friday energy across the northwest and beyond. You with Riz Khan. 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

0: 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It is my cruise control selection, and it's set to Friday and weekend mode across the Northwest, the South, the Midlands, and beyond. 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
2: Traffic and travel.
3: I'm Samantha Dean. The M6 Thelwall Viaduct northbound very slow. It's due to an earlier accident before Junction 21 Manchester Road at Woolston. The lane is back open. The M60 over Barton Bridge clockwise delays before the Eccles interchange, adding 15 minutes to your journey. Regent Road and the M602 inbound are queuing heading into the city. The M67 westbound delays at the M60 at Denton Island. The M67 eastbound, one lane's closed due to a broken down vehicle. That's after Junction 3 Clark Way at Hyde. Hindley, all approaches are queuing at St. Peter's Church traffic lights.
2: 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Rich, smoky, flame grilled perfection.
4: वेडिंग सेलिब्रेशंस, कॉर्पोरेट इवेंट्स, रागसन सब कुछ एफिशिएंटली हैंडल करते हैं. परफेक्ट लोकेशन ढूंढने से लेकर इनक्रेडिबल थीम्स डिजाइन करने तक, वर्ल्ड क्लास कुजीन से हर छोटी बड़ी रिक्वायरमेंट तक मैनेज करते हैं. 30 साल से ज्यादा का एक्सपीरियंस हर इवेंट को खास बनाए. फॉरन का फोन मिलाए 0208839080 और विजिट ragasan.com. लोकेशन, डिजाइन, मैनेजमेंट या केटरिंग, रागासन.
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if you do feel like this about someone, hold on. Hold on to them like the world is clinging on. What a great version of a Nusrat Fateh Khan record. Sano ik palche na ave, sajna kiske bina? Agar batana to, you can tell me. If not, you can give it to yourself, because isn't that where the most beautiful and special people should belong? Personally, private, to yourselves, to each other, because people ruin beautiful things, I guess. 6:20 on Drive across the Northwest. It's your boy Riz Khan getting you home for a Friday, getting into your weekend feels as well. And talking about holding on, this is a record from the movie Mission Istanbul back in 2008. And this has not been played on this radio station for nearly 2 years now. I have pulled this one out of the bag from somewhere. Listen, wherever you are up to tonight, lock in, drop in a WhatsApp, 07703403020. White's time's gone fast, rapid, yeah, like the RS6, Kazi. Hi to Riz and Blackburn, what's up? Thank you very much for locking in. Enjoying the soundtracks. You're heading out with your buddies tonight. Hi to Naveed alongside Manchester. Spending your time with the show you're working tonight. We'll soundtrack it till 7.

0: part of Taz. You're in Manchester right now, loving this record. Hi to Omar in Bolton. Thank you very much for locking in as well. Riz planning a family barbecue tonight. Is the rain going to be holding? I like I've got control of the taps, Taz. And Omar, yeah, thanks for that. No, I don't think it's going to be raining. Enjoy your barbecue.
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0: प्यार की जीत, जसविंदर नरोला की आवाज में तेरे प्यार में. 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
0: Right, I'll need reviving after these numbers. Right, goodness me, US dollar to the power 1.36, in Europe 128.59, Pakistan 379.51, Bangladesh Taka 167.12, Sri Lanka 438.07, and Afghanistan Afghani 87.09.

0: of the Week is brought to you by our new podcast, Leica Extra. 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
1: Yes, do all of that. Harsh Deep Core is Artist of the Week. And I've got a T-Series mixtape of some really stunning records. Kick back and enjoy this.

0: And it is wedding season approaching, right? So whoever the lucky and unlucky couples are, the arranged couples, the love couples, the uncouples, I don't know. Everyone's paired up, I guess. Apart from yours truly, for now. 6:34 on Drive, a soundtrack to mark and celebrate. Artist of the Week, Harjeep Kaur.
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0: 6:34 on Drive, here with Rich Garden. Time now for your local news update. A stretch of the M61 motorway was closed off in both directions today after a man died. The motorway

0: Apparently still reportedly closed between Junction 2 and Junction 4 in Bolton. Police confirmed officers were called over a report of concern for the welfare of a man on the motorway. Sadly, he died at the scene. His death is not being treated as suspicious. Drivers are facing severe delays amid the closure. Queues are also tailing back onto the M60 at the exit for the M61. At the news tonight, Brits looking to make the most of the upcoming May half term can enjoy even more fun at Alton Towers Resort. The theme park is set to extend its opening hours as part of its Twilight of the Towers event. Alton Towers will now be open from 10 a.m. to 8 p.m. between Friday, May 22nd and Sunday, May 31st. Typically, the theme park is open between 10 a.m. and 4 p.m., meaning guests will be able to enjoy an extra 4 hours of their favourite ride, Sand Attractions. To make the new opening hours even more sweet, Merlin Entertainment, the company behind Alton Towers, has released a new offer that gets you an annual ticket cheaper than buying a one-day entry on the doors. These are your local news headlines. More news at the top of the hour at 7.
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0: Yes, that is definitely us. Right, I am gonna squeeze in a couple more records before we finish off Drive Friday edition. We're spending time till 7 tonight.

Tararampam. Hey, Shona. And I'll dedicate this to all my beautiful people out there. Looking fly on a Friday. So you should be rolling. Not like me. Still in my gym gear, by the way. 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Right. I'm not going anywhere just yet. 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
1: From the weekday crew and from myself, that's all we and I have time for today. God willing, back with you on Monday from 4 o'clock at Leica Radio Manchester. You have a wonderful weekend. 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
3: I'm Samantha Dean in Hindley. All approaches are slow. That's at the St. Peter's Church traffic lights. The M60 over Barton Bridge clockwise delays before Junction 12, where it meets the Eccles interchange. That's adding around 10 minutes to your journey. Salford, the A57 Regent Road and the M602 inbound looking slow heading into the city. Great Ancoats Street, the usual congestion between Ashton Old Road and Oldham Road onto Rochdale Road. That's adding 10 minutes to your journey. And the A57 Hyde Road and Mottram Moor, the usual slow traffic, that's at Mottram Moor in Longdendale, adding 10 minutes to your journey.
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1: From the Sky News Centre at 8. It's been a tough day of results for Labour at the local council elections. The party has lost over 1,000 seats and 28 local authorities so far. One of those is Birmingham City Council after 14 years in power. Sir Keir Starmer's taken responsibility for the poor performance, calling it a tough day. But he insists he won't be walking away.
2: We made a number of calls, the right calls in terms of stabilising the economy, investing in our public services and not getting dragged into the Iran war. But we also made unnecessary mistakes. And my job now is to set out the steps to bring about the change that people want and deserve.
1: However, cabinet ministers have been coming to his defence, with both the Chancellor and the Defence Secretary backing the PM. Reform UK has been celebrating significant gains. The party's won more than 1,200 seats, including Barnsley, ending more than 50 years of Labour rule there. Kemi Badenoch says the Conservatives are coming back despite losing hundreds of councillors. Wales First Minister Baroness Eleanor Morgans resigned as leader of Welsh Labour. Plaid Cymru are now the largest party in Wales. Rhiannon Pureworth says his party is ready to take steps to become the next Senedd government.
3: We have won because we represent hope over division, credibility over chaos and progress over stagnation.
1: The Greens have gained two councils from Labour, while the Lib Dems are pleased with over 750 seats won so far. A man's denied using threatening behaviour towards Andrew Mountbatten Windsor. The former prince was reportedly out walking his dogs when the alleged incident happened near his Norfolk home on Wednesday. Average prices paid by first-time homebuyers have fallen to their lowest level so far this year. Figures from Halifax show the typical cost of a property fell by 0.1% last month to just over £299,000. And Tess Daly and Vernon Kay are separating after 22 years of marriage. They say they'll remain good friends. That's the latest. I'm Imani Rana.
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4: London ke weather mein light clouds and light winds hain with a low of 9 degrees tonight. Kal Surya Devta hone wale prasan, yani sunny intervals honge, 21 degrees maximum, minimum is 9 degrees. Manchester mein light rain and light winds tonight with low of 9. And tomorrow it will be 16 maximum, 6 low and thundery showers.
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4: Oh, kya baat hai ji. 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
2: 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They were patented in 1873 by Jacob Davis and Levy to address a need for stronger pants. 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
0: This is Ashwini, in for Anisa Nazir, on The Evening Show. 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The King of Melody, Kumar Sanu, live in concert. 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
1: From the Sky News Centre at 9, Mayor of London Sir Sadiq Khan has described today's local council results as bitterly disappointing for Labour. They've suffered significant losses, with a fall of more than 1,200 seats in England. Voters in Tameside explained why they've turned their backs on the party.
2: A change.
3: What annoys me is people have worked all my life and they can't manage.
4: I voted for independent because we needed someone that listens to the people. Labour has had their chance.
1: Sir Keir Starmer insists he's not going to walk away. Meanwhile, in Wales, Labour was dealt a serious blow, with Plaid Cymru now the largest party. It's been a day of stunning results for Reform UK. They are second in Wales with 34 seats in the Senedd and have won more than 1,300 councillors and 13 full local authorities in England. Zach Polanski's declared the two-party system as dead and buried after the Greens won the Hackney mayoralty. The Tories have lost more than 500 seats, but leader Kemi Badenoch insists there are signs of a recovery.
5: We are renewing, we are rebuilding as a party, and this country needs us.
1: Lib Dem leader Sir Ed Davies pleased after taking control of Portsmouth and Stockport. They've won over 800 seats so far. In other news, a US jet has fired on two Iranian oil tankers heading for Iran, which it said breached the American blockade. Earlier, the US Secretary of State said he's expecting to hear from Tehran today in talks to end the war. Great Western Railway is going to be nationalised in December. The operator, which connects Paddington in London to the south of England and South Wales, will be the 11th to be taken into public ownership. The three remaining privately owned companies will be Avanti West Coast, Cross Country and East Midlands Railway. And the King and Queen are among those who've paid tribute to Sir David Attenborough as he celebrates his 100th birthday. Charles and Camilla have shared photos of the environmentalist online. That's the latest. I'm Imani Rana.
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6: Tonight in London, light cloud and light winds with low of 9 degrees Celsius. Tomorrow, it will be sunny intervals with max of 21, minimum of 9. In Manchester tonight, light rain and light winds with low of 9. In Manchester tomorrow, thundery showers with maximum of 16 and low of 6.
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0: let's return to the biggest hits back to back. 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
1: What a beautiful track. 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

0: 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Like a radio. The wait is now over. The King of Melody, Kumar Sanu, live in concert. 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
7: It was just another day, a familiar drive through familiar country. 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

0: This is Leica Radio. The wait is now over. The King of Melody, Kumar Sanu, live in concert. For one night only, Bank Holiday Monday, the 25th of May at the iconic Royal Albert Hall.
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